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She's a 4x4, she's a Cadillac. 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

0: 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But I'm way over the limit, no matter how sober I can act. 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Here's a toast. Here's to making it home without crashing into a tree. Cheers!
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1: Folks think you're rich when they see you have horses. Well, that might be true if my income sources weren't eating up every month on the boardage for all of our four-legged friends. My accountant says that my funds are depleted, but I keep my wealth right where I can see it, in pastures and barns and in show arenas. And because of the money she's

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Said the way I sat in my saddle was sexy. A cowgirl like me was worth every penny. You better start making sense now, my dear. And build me a barn, and it better be heated with a whole lot of stalls. Get some kid to clean it. Buy me a

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0: These are the sounds of impaired driving. And then...
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0: 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Or how about this classic brain scrambler? 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

0: Mom and Dad used to argue about everything, especially about Dad's drinking. 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

0: Good morning. It's 6 o'clock. I'm Darnell Duff with CKDM News Now. The RM of Dauphin has provided an update on their flood debris disposal program for residents. The program's newly announced deadline is on Saturday. To register your flood-affected property with the RM, call the RM of Dauphin office. You'll then have to pick up your disposal card before taking debris to the City of Dauphin landfill. They encourage residents to keep their landfill waybills and to submit them to the RM office for processing. For more information on the program, call the RM office at 638-4531. Meanwhile, Dauphin Rec Services, on behalf of the City of Dauphin, has completed additional mosquito larva sighting in areas of the city with large amounts of standing water. Charlotte Griffiths, city manager, said the process went off without a hitch and was focused mostly where standing water was still a major issue.
1: They did start and complete larvaciding all of the standing water areas that they usually do. So that was mostly around the perimeter of Dauphin and then throughout some ditches as well.
0: She said the process itself is straightforward and does not involve any harm to the community. The chemical is designed to exclusively target mosquito larvae.
1: The material itself is like a granular, and it gets spread into standing water. It is meant so that after they hatch, but before they mature into flying mosquitoes, it stops them from maturing into flying mosquitoes.
0: Going forward, the City of Dauphin will continue to monitor mosquito populations. They've said they will not pursue fogging operations unless disease-carrying mosquitoes are found in the city. So far, there are only nuisance mosquitoes. Josh Braxma, formerly a teacher in Mountain View School Division, had his teaching certificate revoked after a decision from a disciplinary panel. Minnesota police say he sent sexualized images to two social media accounts operated by undercover detectives. One of them he believed to be a 15-year-old girl. RCMP say there is not enough evidence to pursue charges. According to a Minnesota detective, Josh said he was a high school volleyball coach and he'd been involved in a relationship with a student or player after she graduated. Minnesota police used facial recognition to identify him as a suspect. Braxma was terminated from Mountain View School Division before last school year, according to MVSD Superintendent Suzanne Cotton. The review panel said they revoked Josh's teaching certificate to protect the public and confidence in the profession. Weather details are on the way.
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0: A mix of sun and cloud today with a slim chance of showers early this morning and this afternoon with the risk of a thunderstorm this afternoon as well. Hazy to a high of 28, Humidex 36. Partly cloudy tonight with a good chance of showers and the risk of a thunderstorm. Hazy conditions remain, a low of 17. Sunny in the morning tomorrow, then a mix of sun and cloud with a small chance of showers in the afternoon and the risk of a thunderstorm in the afternoon. Hazy as well, a high of 30. Wednesday brings a mix of sun and cloud, a high of 32. A mix of sun and cloud on Thursday with a chance of showers, a high of 27. Showers on Friday and a high of 27. Right now in Dauphin, we're looking at mostly cloudy conditions. 97% humidity. West side.

0: Southwest wind 5 kilometers an hour. 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
0: The Kenora Supers are one win away from another championship after edging the Grandview Lakers 6-5 yesterday to take a 2-1 series lead in the best-of-five final. Cody Rock tossed a complete game for the win for the Supers, while Darian Giasson took the loss in relief for Grandview. Jace, the ace Lee Garden, homered and singled for the Lakers, and Cale Maxwell added a 2-run blast. Game 4 is tomorrow night at 7 o'clock at Wilson Park, where the Lakers will need a win to keep their title hopes alive. Jackson Koivin won the 3M Open by 3 strokes yesterday in only his 3rd start as a professional, holding off Scottie Scheffler with a closing 5 under 66 for a tournament record 25 under par. Koivin played a safe and steady game on a 97-degree afternoon at the TPC Twin Cities, going bogey-free for the 2nd straight day after a 61 on Saturday gave him a 3-shot cushion. The 21-year-old, who led Auburn to the NCAA championship last month, confidently fended off the world's top-ranked player in Scheffler, who surged into contention with a 63 while playing 5 groups ahead. The Montreal Alouettes extended their winning streak to 4 games with a 31-18 victory over the Hamilton Tiger Cats, but head coach Jason Moss wasn't entirely satisfied with his squad's performance. Montreal trailed 18-17 with less than 3 minutes remaining before pulling away. Jose Maltos Diaz converted 2 field goals and added a single before running back Travis Tease sealed the win with an 8-yard touchdown run with just 24 seconds left. And the contrast at Fenway Park was palpable yesterday afternoon. On a beautiful day for baseball, nearly 37,000 fans watched the Red Sox continue their summer surge, winning for the 17th time in 19 games. Meanwhile, on the visiting side, the Toronto Blue Jays' hopes of ever going on a run to save their season diminished yet again with a loss against the Sox in a game that was never really close. With the loss, the Blue Jays fall back 10 games under 500 at 48-58, and their playoff odds took another hit, falling to 7%. Despite a strong effort from Kevin Gausman in what could prove to be his final start for the Bluebirds, the Guardians are now 5.5 games ahead of the Blue Jays for the final wildcard spot. For local news anytime, head over to 730. 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

Hello and good Monday morning to you. Hope you had a great weekend. It's Alec Wilson here with you until 9 o'clock. Nothing for yard waste or garbage pickup or anything like that for today, but tomorrow will be day one for yard waste pickup here in Dauphin. The live morning show in McCreary on Friday was a success, so thanks to everyone who stopped by for that. It was a good time over in McCreary, and I hope the fair and rodeo went off without a hitch. And thanks to, again, to Maggie McDonald, who stopped by. She was the winner of the first round of Chase the Ace. We were able to give her her prize, and she actually gave me a few gifts as well, including a couple of wooden masks, one made in Fiji, the other in Australia, and a boomerang as well, and some really, really delicious salsa. So thank you so much to Maggie for that, and Chase the Ace, speaking of that, that continues on today. Second round begins with a $1,000 prize for the person who ends up finding the Ace of Spades. So the board is reset. All 54 cards, the 52 regular cards plus the two jokers, are on the board and waiting to be picked. We'll also talk about the Bombers, who had a pretty bad game on Friday. It was one of the craziest games I've ever seen in the CFL, and it was looking all right for a little while there, but the Bombers ended up getting a bit smacked down, so we'll talk about their next game. The Ukrainian Spotlight Music Program continues on today. Rocking the fields of Minnedosa this weekend as the August long weekend is here. Here's Paul Branch.

0: And yeah, rocking the fields of Minnedosa this weekend. Can't believe July is already almost over. This summer has got off to a bit of a wild start, as we know. In June, aside from, I think there was like a few days where we had some pretty hot weather in June, but other than that, the weather seemed to be mostly rainy and cloudy and mild through the month of June. Really didn't start to see stretches of summer weather until this month, and already August coming up in 4 days, 4 or 5 days, and rocking the fields of Minnedosa happening this weekend. We'll talk about that later on. Also, co-op equity checks available this week. We'll talk about that as well.
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3: A mix of sun and cloud today with a slim chance of showers early this morning and this afternoon, with the risk of a thunderstorm this afternoon as well. Hazy too, a high of 28, Humidex 36. Partly cloudy tonight with a good chance of showers and the risk of a thunderstorm. Hazy conditions remain, a low of 17. Sunny in the morning tomorrow, then a mix of sun and cloud with a small chance of showers in the afternoon and the risk of a thunderstorm in the afternoon. Hazy as well, a high of 30. Wednesday brings a mix of sun and cloud, a high of 32. A mix of sun and cloud on Thursday with a chance of showers, a high of 27. Showers on Friday and a high of 27. Right now in Dauphin, we're looking at mostly cloudy conditions. 97% humidity, west-southwest wind, 5 kilometers an hour. It's 18.
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Well, as for the next time that I'll be taking the morning show live on location somewhere, that will be for the Grandview Mud Bogs, I believe, which that will happen Thursday, August 6th to Sunday, August 9th. So after this August-long weekend, the fun in the parkland and area does not stop. Also today, I'll be speaking to Darren of Icons of Rock, which will be part of the music portion of it. And I think they're going to put on a really good show, so I'll be talking to him later this morning, and then you will hear that chat closer to the event. But yeah, the parkland full of lots of fun weekends, that is for sure. Right now here in Dauphin, 17 degrees. We'll have weather information and primetime headlines in a bit. Right now, here's Dean Brody.

day, Potts Farm was a place to go. Load a truck up, hit the dirt road. Jumped the barbed wire, spread the word. Light the bonfire and call the girls. King in the can and the Marlboro man. Jack and Jim were a few good men. Where you learn how to kiss and cuss and fight too. Better watch out for the boys in blue. And all this small town, he said, she said. Ain't it funny how rumors spread? Like I know something y'all don't know. Man, that talk is getting old. You better mind your business, man. Watch your mouth. Before I have to knock that loud mouth out. I'm tired of talking, man. Y'all ain't listening.

0: And as I mentioned earlier, the second round of Chase the Ace, the radio game, will get underway today. Be listening for another couple of chances to play and have a crack at getting the Ace of Spades, which this time around will get you $1,000. So we've doubled up the grand prize for the second round of Chase the Ace, the radio game. Be listening for cues to call. And thanks again to our premium game sponsor, that being Fusion Credit Union. Also, as I mentioned earlier this hour, Equity Days are here at the Dauphin and St. Rose Co-ops from today through to Wednesday. Pick up your equity check at the St. Rose Co-op Home Center today from 10 in the morning until 4 in the afternoon, and also then at the Dauphin Co-op Food Store tomorrow and Wednesday from 11 in the morning to 4:30 in the afternoon. Also, there will be fundraising barbecues, such as in St. Rose at the Co-op Home Store. They're having a fundraising barbecue in support of the St. Rose School Playground Project. So check that out and get while you're getting your equity checks in St. Rose today and then at the Dauphin Co-op Food Store tomorrow and Wednesday.
1: Good morning. It's time for the primetime news headlines. Dauphin Rec Services, on behalf of the city of Dauphin, has completed additional mosquito larva sighting in the areas of the city with large amounts of standing water. Charlotte Griffiths said the process went off without a hitch and was focused mostly where standing water was still a major issue. The RM of Dauphin, meanwhile, has announced the deadline for their flood debris disposal program. You have until Saturday to drop off flood-damaged items at the City of Dauphin landfill, to register your property with the RM and pick up your disposal card. You'll have to call the RM office. Mountain View School Division has revoked the teaching certificate of a teacher found to have sent sexualized images to two social media accounts operated by undercover Minnesota police detectives, according to a disciplinary panel. Minnesota police said Josh Braxma, former MVSD teacher, believed one of the accounts belonged to a 15-year-old girl. And in sports, the Kenora Supers are one win away from another championship as they downed the Grandview Lakers 6-5 yesterday to take a 2-1 lead in the best-of-five final. Jace Leegarden homered and singled for the Lakers. Cale Maxwell added a two-run shot. And Jackson Quaven won the 3M Open by 3 strokes yesterday in only his third start as a pro, holding off Scottie Scheffler. The Toronto Blue Jays, now 48-58, after losing 6-1 to the Red Sox. For local news anytime, head over to 730, ckdm.com.
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1: A mix of sun and cloud today with a slim chance of showers early this morning and this afternoon, with the risk of a thunderstorm this afternoon as well. Hazy too, a high of 28. Humidex 36. Partly cloudy tonight with a good chance of showers and the risk of a thunderstorm. Hazy conditions remain, a low of 17. Sunny in the morning tomorrow, then a mix of sun and cloud with a small chance of showers in the afternoon and the risk of a thunderstorm in the afternoon. Hazy as well, a high of 30. Wednesday brings a mix of sun and cloud, a high of 32. A mix of sun and cloud on Thursday with a chance of showers, a high of 27. Showers on Friday and a high of 27. Right now in Dauphin, we're looking at mostly cloudy conditions. 97% humidity, west-southwest wind, 5 kilometers an hour. It's 18.
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Danny. Good Monday morning to you. Brandy by Looking Glass. It's 18 degrees here in Dauphin. Hope you had a great weekend. The August-long weekend is coming up this weekend. Can't believe it is already here. It feels like just yesterday I was talking about how it was the final week and then final day of school. And then, like, in a month and a bit, the kids will be right back at it. Here's Megan Patrick. Good morning.

Last week, if you were enjoying the Ukrainian tunes from 6 to 8 as part of the Ukrainian Spotlight music program on CKDM, then good news, it continues this week up to this coming Friday, July 31st. Although the festival itself was canceled for this year, we're still keeping a bit of the spirit of it alive with the Ukrainian Spotlight program. And that's thanks to businesses like Canada's National Ukrainian Festival, of course, Victory Lane Trailer and Auto Sales, Dauphin Clinic Pharmacy, Rapid City Memorials, Dauphin Denture Clinic, and more. So we'll continue on with that today. All right.

0: And a good Monday morning to you right now. Temperature of 17 degrees here in Dauphin. It is also, tomorrow will be day one for green bin / yard waste pickup here in Dauphin. Again, thanks to everyone who stopped by McCreary Supply on Friday to chat with me as part of the live morning show that we had, talking all about the McCreary Fair and Rodeo weekend. And hope it was a great weekend in McCreary, and I hope a lot of people stopped on by. Also, starting up today, the second round of Chase the Ace, the radio game. So be listening for a couple of chances to play today. 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
2: Federal Agriculture Minister Heath MacDonald says developing the next agriculture policy framework is the primary focus as federal, provincial, and territorial agriculture ministers gather in Halifax. The meeting brings together agriculture ministers from across the country, along with industry stakeholders, to begin shaping the next five-year framework, which will run from 2028 to 2033, and guide government investments and programming for the sector. MacDonald says discussions will center on the successor to the current framework, which supports a wide range of business risk management programs, innovation initiatives, and industry development projects. He added that significant stakeholder participation reflects the importance of the discussions, noting more than 160 people are attending Canadian Federation of Agriculture events being held alongside the minister's meeting. One of the major topics likely to surface during the meeting is the future of business risk management programming. MacDonald said concerns surrounding agri-stability and other support programs continue to be raised by producers during consultations across the country. For a more in-depth look at agriculture in the Parkland, stick around for the noon hour edition of Ag Review with Ian Gillingham.
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0: Pretty.
1: That's Tim Hicks as we near the end of the 6 o'clock hour. 17 degrees here in Dauphin. It was another fairly warm weekend. Not warm enough to warrant any heat warnings or anything like that, but still a little bit on the warmer side. And looks like this week some warmer temperatures on the way. We'll get more weather information during news now at 7 o'clock on the way in a few minutes. After Travis Tritt, and Put Some Drive in Your Country. Good morning.

0: Good morning. It's 7 o'clock. I'm Darnell Duff with CKDM News Now, sponsored this hour by Dean Cooley GM. For the city of Dauphin, Dauphin Rec Services has completed additional mosquito larva sighting focused in the north end of the city. Charlotte Griffiths, city manager, said the process went very well.
1: Most of the larva sighting happened in the north half of Dauphin because ditches are dry or mostly dry in the south. So they focused on where there's standing water, which is exactly the right breeding ground for mosquitoes.
0: Charlotte said the process is very simple. The material used is a granular that's spread in standing water, which blocks mosquito larvae from maturing into flying adult mosquitoes. Going forward, the city said they will not be fogging unless disease-carrying mosquitoes are found. So far, there are only nuisance mosquitoes. The city of Dauphin will continue to monitor mosquito populations. The RM of Dauphin has announced the deadline for their flood debris disposal program. It'll be on Saturday to drop off flood-damaged items at the city of Dauphin landfill. To register your property with the RM and pick up your disposal card, you'll have to call the RM office at 638-4531. Residents are encouraged to keep their landfill weight bills and to submit them to the RM office for processing. Growing up in Dauphin, local composer Nick Bray always felt lucky that the Parkland has a very active and caring arts community. One thing Bray is very thankful for is the Watson Arts Center and how the Parkland has such a dedicated and caring arts community.
2: They've all been wonderful, but it strikes me how much Dauphin is a supporter of the arts. And I think the Watson Arts Center, particularly in its current kind of state or current era, is such a monument to how we value arts in this community, I think.
0: He's already been across the country, including Nova Scotia and Toronto for his passion, and now he's getting the chance to take it even further over the summer. He'll be in Mexico as a composer in residence at the Next Step Clarinet Academy. Other faculty members include some of the music's world's brightest, like teachers from Juilliard, widely regarded as the top music school in the world. And then once that's done, Bray is headed right back here to the City of Sunshine for the year to teach French immersion at the DRCSS. It seems like the jump from teaching music to the world stage to teaching French immersion in a town of about 8,000 might not have any correlation. But for Bray, French immersion played a big part in his development, and he's proud that he gets the chance to give back.
2: Really happy that I was able to kind of take this position because I do feel very strongly about French immersion education and the value that that can create for students. And I've seen it firsthand play out in my own studies and my own professional life.
0: What a wonderful story it is for Nick, and all the best for him moving forward. Weather details are coming up.
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0: Taking a look at the Dauphin Active Living Center weather forecast, a mix of sun and cloud today with a slim chance of showers and the risk of a thunderstorm, a high of 28, humidex 36. Partly cloudy tonight, a good chance of showers and the risk of a thunderstorm, a low of 17. Sunny in the morning tomorrow, then a mix of sun and cloud with a slim chance of showers in the afternoon and the risk of a thunderstorm, a high of 30. A mix of sun and cloud on Wednesday, a high of 32. A mix of sun and cloud, a chance of showers on Thursday, a high of 27. The showers roll in on Friday, also a high of 27. Right now,

0: And often mainly cloudy, 98% humidity. Wind is calm, it's 17. The 7 a.m. business report is next.
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0: The TSX Composite Index is up 176 and 44 points to 35,369, while the S&P 500 Index is up 3 and 68 points to 7,411. In New York, the Dow Jones Industrial Average is up 235 and 60 points to 51,947. The NASDAQ Composite down 161 points to 24,975, while crude oil currently down $6.11 to $83.21 a barrel. Current copper price $6.40, and our Canadian dollar trading for 70.8 cents U.S. A sports report is on the way.
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0: The Kenora Supers are one win away from another championship after edging the Grandview Lakers 6-5 yesterday to take a 2-1 series lead in the best-of-five final. Cody Rock tossed a complete game for the win for the Supers, while Darian Giasson took the loss in relief for Grandview. Jace, the ace Lee Garden, homered and singled for the Lakers, and Cale Maxwell added a 2-run blast. Game 4 is tomorrow night at 7 o'clock at Wilson Park, where the Lakers will need a win to keep their title hopes alive. Jackson Koivin won the 3M Open by 3 strokes yesterday in only his 3rd start as a professional, holding off Scottie Scheffler with a closing 5-under 66 for a tournament record 25-under par. Koivin played a safe and steady game on a 97-degree afternoon at the TPC Twin Cities, going bogey-free for the 2nd straight day after a 61 on Saturday gave him a 3-shot cushion. The 21-year-old, who led Auburn to the NCAA championship last month, confidently fended off the world's top-ranked player in Scheffler, who surged into contention with a 63 while playing 5 groups ahead. The Montreal Alouettes extended their winning streak to 4 games with a 31-18 victory over the Hamilton Tiger Cats, but head coach Jason Moss wasn't entirely satisfied with his squad's performance. Montreal trailed 18-17 with less than 3 minutes remaining before pulling away. Jose Maltos Diaz converted 2 field goals and added a single before running back Travis Tease sealed the win with an 8-yard touchdown run with just 24 seconds left. And the contrast at Fenway Park was palpable yesterday afternoon. On a beautiful day for baseball, nearly 37,000 fans watched the Red Sox continue their summer surge, winning for the 17th time in 19 games. Meanwhile, on the visiting side, the Toronto Blue Jays' hopes of ever going on a run to save their season diminished yet again with a loss against the Sox in a game that was never really close. With the loss, the Blue Jays fall back 10 games under 500 at 48-58, and their playoff odds took another hit, falling to 7%. Despite a strong effort from Kevin Gausman in what could prove to be his final start for the Bluebirds, the Guardians are now 5.5 games ahead of the Blue Jays for the final wild card spot. For local news anytime, head over to 730. CKDM.com.

Hello, good Monday morning to you. Alec Woolston here with you until 9 o'clock. Coming up this week, well, this weekend, actually, it is the August long weekend, and therefore Rock in the Fields of Minnedosis. So we'll talk about that and talk about the lineup as well, as they do have day passes available for that, as well as weekend passes and camping passes also, if you want to spend the whole weekend over there in Minnedosa enjoying what should be just another awesome rendition of the festival. Also coming up later this week, the next Bomber game is later on in the week on Thursday at 7:30 in the evening against BC, after what was quite a wild game against Calgary with lots of back and forth, especially in terms of turnovers. My goodness. But the Bombers losing 52-30. Ouch. Looking to rebound on Thursday. Here's George Fox.

0: You know, it's interesting. I was thinking on Saturday, cut the grass Saturday morning, and then went for a walk later on in the day. And I sort of thought to myself when I was got back home, was standing outside, sort of thought, seems like the mosquitoes weren't as bad as they were at this time last weekend. And so interesting. And I noticed kind of this weekend overall, I thought that was dealing with mosquitoes a little bit less. They're still definitely out there, but I noticed not as ravenous as they have been. But so it was interesting to read in the news here on CKDM that some larviciding was recently done by Dauphin Rec Services. And I was kind of wondering to myself, I thought, I wonder if any larviciding has been done recently. And surely enough, it has for the city of Dauphin. So you can read more about that in the News Now section at 730CKDM.com.
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0: A mix of sun and cloud in the forecast today. 30% chance of showers this afternoon. A possible thunderstorm this afternoon as well. A high of 28 and a low of 17. With a partly cloudy sky at night tonight and a 60% chance of showers with a possible thunderstorm. Tomorrow, starting off sunny in the morning, then in the afternoon, a mix of sun and cloud with a 30% chance of showers, a high of 30 and a low of 17 with a clear sky at night. A mix of sun and cloud with a high of 32 on Wednesday. Thursday, a mix of sun and cloud as well with a 30% chance of showers, a high of 27. Showers Thursday night, leading into showers on Friday as well, the last day of July 2026. Showers with a high of 27. Right now, 20 degrees in Brandon and Shoal Lake, also 20 in Yorkton, 19 in Swan River, Roblin and McCreary, also 19 in Winnipeg, Portage and Wasagaming, 18 in the Paw and 16 in Fisher Branch Ashern. In Dauphin, mostly cloudy sky, humidity is at 99%, wind is out of the west-northwest at 5 kilometers, and it is 18.
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There ain't nothing wrong with the radio. It's Aaron Tippin on our Monday morning, 18 degrees. Pretty cloudy out there. Not much for wind either. A high of 28 today. Here's Easton Corbin and Baby Be My Love Song.

0: Yes, I Can by Valdi here on CKDM. If you've been wondering about co-op equity checks and when you can go pick them up, they are, if you're a member of the Dauphin or St. Rose co-ops, equity checks can be picked up today at the St. Rose Co-op Home Center, and from 10 in the morning to 4 in the afternoon, and then here in Dauphin at the Dauphin Co-op Food Store tomorrow and Wednesday from 11 in the morning to 4:30 in the afternoon. And then at the St. Rose, the home center, today they're having a fundraising barbecue from 10:30 to 1:30 in support of the St. Rose School Playground Project.
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3: Good morning. It's time for the primetime news headlines to 7:30, sponsored by Fusion Credit Union. Dauphin Rec Services, on behalf of the City of Dauphin, has completed additional mosquito larva sighting in the areas of the city with large amounts of standing water. Charlotte Griffiths said the process went off without a hitch and was focused mostly where standing water was still a major issue. The RM of Dauphin, meanwhile, has announced the deadline for their flood debris disposal program. You have until Saturday to drop off flood-damaged items at the City of Dauphin landfill, to register your property with the RM and pick up your disposal card, you'll have to call the RM office. Mountain View School Division has revoked the teaching certificate of a teacher found to have sent sexualized images to two social media accounts operated by undercover Minnesota police detectives, according to a disciplinary panel. Minnesota police said Josh Braxma, former MVSD teacher, believed one of the accounts belonged to a 15-year-old girl. And in sports, the Kenora Supers are one win away from another championship as they downed the Grandview Lakers 6-5 yesterday to take a 2-1 lead in the best-of-five final. Jace Leegarden homered and singled for the Lakers. Hale Maxwell added a two-run shot. And Jackson Koivin won the 3M Open by 3 strokes yesterday in only his third start as a pro, holding off Scottie Scheffler. The Toronto Blue Jays, now 48-58. After losing 6-1 to the Red Sox. For local news anytime, head over to 730ckdm.com.
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0: And this forecast brought to you by Garten's Auction Service calls for a mix of sun and cloud with a 30% chance of showers today and a possible thunderstorm. A high of 28 and a low of 17, with a partly cloudy sky and a 60% chance of showers at night. Tomorrow, sunny in the morning, and then in the afternoon, things switching to a mix of sun and cloud with a 30% chance of showers. A high of 30 and a low of 17, with a clear sky in the evening. A mix of sun and cloud with a high of 32 on Wednesday. Thursday, also a mix of sun and cloud with a 30% chance of showers and a high of 27. And Friday, July 31st, showers with a high of 27. At the moment, 20 degrees in Brandon and Shoal Lake, also 20 in Yorkton, 19 in McCreary, Roblin and Swan River, also 19 in Winnipeg, Portage and Wasagaming. 18 in the Paw and 16 in Fisher Branch Ashern. Meanwhile, in Dauphin right now, a mostly cloudy sky, humidity 99%, wind out of the west-northwest at 5 kilometers, and right now it's 18. Gartens Auction Service is now hosting the massive online-only large consignment auction closing on July 27th. A few highlights include a MacDon 974 Flex Draper Header, versatile 4400 Diesel Swather, 1980 Massey 850, Ford 8N Tractor, 22 Tandem Axle Camper, heavy-duty 8-foot trailer, Larson 170 18-foot boat 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with HD Leon blade, and much more. Don't miss the massive online-only large consignment auction closing on July 27th. 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

Well, here's just a very quick and specific and small thing to point out that might be causing some confusion in a few Dauphin households today. If you if you're in Dauphin and you have the sticker collection schedule of the 2026 waste recycling and yard waste, again, if you have the adhesive sticker collection calendar schedule of that, then it should show, there might be a little error on it for this week, but it should show that this Thursday, July 30th is day three, and that Friday, July 31st is indeed day four. It might show, I don't have it myself, so I'm not looking at it myself, but it might show something different, but rest assured, garbage collection yard waste collection, should say that will be normal for this week. But again, it should show that day three is indeed on Thursday, July 30th, and day four is this Friday, the 31st. But yeah, yard waste collection as normal this week. It might be showing something different on those sticker schedules. Here's Alabama.

0: And again, continuing on today, something that started last week, the Ukrainian Spotlight Music Program that continues on this week until Friday. Friday evening will be the last show of that for the year from 6 o'clock in the evening to 8, except on Thursday it'll end at 7:30 to make way for the Bombers game against BC on Thursday at 7:30.
1: Happy birthday to you.
0: And now time for the birthday book. You want to wish somebody happy birthday today? Then give us a shout here in the studio. And do it live on CKDM 638-7878. And if you want to congratulate a couple that you know on an anniversary, you can do that too. It doesn't necessarily have to be a milestone one, just an anniversary in general. But regardless, 638-7878 is the number to call or text. And good morning, birthday book.
2: Yes, Don, good morning. I'd like to send a birthday greetings to my friend Teresa Baptist from Evans Hall. She's 75 years young today.
0: Wonderful.
2: Yeah, okay.
0: All right, have a great day.
2: Yeah, you too.
0: Thank you. Bye-bye. And good morning, birthday book.
3: Good morning. I'd like to say happy birthday to my dad. He's 96 years old today. 95 or 96.
0: Wonderful. That's great.
3: Thank you.
0: All right. And you have a great day. And a little bit of time left here on the birthday book. 204-638-7878. Right now here in Dauphin, 18 degrees. And a mostly cloudy sky. Yesterday morning here in Dauphin, I heard a few loud thunder booms, but didn't really notice anything much more than that. It's a very, very brief rain, but yeah, that was about it. One of the quickest thunderstorms I've ever witnessed. At time running out here on the birthday book today. 204-638-7878. Members of the Dauphin and St. Rose co-ops can pick up equity checks this week at the St. Rose Home Center today, 10 to 4, and then here in Dauphin at the food store tomorrow and Wednesday from 11 to 4:30. That is it for the birthday book today.
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6: Taking a look at the right side equipment egg prices. Canola in November is down $17.80 to $807.10. On the Chicago Board of Trade, oats in December are down $4 to $3.38. Wheat in September is down $8 to $6.69. Corn in December is down $13 to $4.74. Soybeans in November are down $34 to $12.19. Soybean meal in December is down $8 to $3.26. Soybean oil in December is down $1.50 to $70.51. On the Mercantile Exchange, live cattle in October is up $1.12 to $2.22.50. Feeder cattle in September is up 1 and 6 to $3.41.45. Lean hogs in October are up 12 cents to $89.02. For a more comprehensive look at agriculture in the Parkland, stick around for the noon hour edition of Ag Review.
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Gilgrand with Famous First Words. Good Monday morning to you. Alec Bolson here with you for one more hour until 9 o'clock. Be listening for two chances today to play Chase the Ace, the radio game. Those cues to call could happen at any moment. So be listening all throughout the day today for chances to play. And this time around, in the second round, we have doubled up the grand prize. If you find the Ace of Spades, it is $1,000 instantly for you. And the Jokers, they are still there as well. And those get you $50 if you pick one of those. But again, obviously, the Ace of Spades, that's the one everybody wants. Special thanks to our premium game time sponsor, Fusion Credit Union. Two more chances to play as we get the second round underway at some point today. News at 8 on the way. It's Randy Travis. Good morning.

Good morning. It's 8 o'clock. I'm Darnell Duff with CKDM News Now, sponsored this hour by Eastside Furniture and Appliances. The RM of Dauphin has provided an update.

0: card before taking debris to the City of Dauphin landfill. They encourage residents to keep their landfill waybills and to submit them to the RM office for processing. For more information on the program, call the RM office 638-4531. Dauphin Rec Services, on behalf of the City of Dauphin, has completed additional mosquito larvaciding in areas of the city with large amounts of standing water. Charlotte Griffiths said the process went off without a hitch.
1: They did start and complete larviciding all of the standing water areas that they usually do. So that was mostly around the perimeter of Dauphin and then throughout some ditches as well.
0: Charla said the process itself is straightforward and does not involve any harm to the community.
1: The material itself is like a granular, and it gets spread into standing water. It is meant so that after they hatch, but before they mature into flying mosquitoes, it stops them from maturing into flying mosquitoes.
0: The city has said they will not pursue fogging operations unless disease-carrying mosquitoes are found in the city. And Joshua Braxma, formerly a teacher in Mountain View School Division, had his teaching certificate revoked after a decision from a disciplinary panel. Minnesota police say Braxma sent sexualized images to two social media accounts operated by undercover detectives, one of them he believed to be a 15-year-old girl. RCMP say there is not enough evidence to pursue charges. According to a Minnesota detective, Braxma said he was a high school volleyball coach and he'd been involved in a relationship with a student or player after she graduated. Minnesota police used facial recognition to identify him as a suspect. Braxma was terminated from Mountain View School Division before the 2025-26 school year, according to MVSD Superintendent Suzanne Cotton. The review panel said they revoked Braxma's teaching certificate to protect the public and confidence in the profession. Weather details are coming up right after this.
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0: Taking a look at the Love and Piercing Group weather forecast, a mix of sun and cloud today with a slim chance of showers this afternoon with the risk of a thunderstorm too, a high of 28. Partly cloudy tonight, a good chance of showers and the risk of a thunderstorm, a low of 17. Sunny in the morning tomorrow, then a mix of sun and cloud with a slight chance of showers in the afternoon and the risk of a thunderstorm, a high of 30. A mix of sun and cloud on Wednesday, a high of 32. A slim chance of showers on Thursday with a mix of sun and cloud, a high of 27. Rain on Friday, a high of 27 as well. Right now in Dauphin, cloudy. The wind, it's calm. A beautiful morning it is. 17 degrees. Sports is on the way.
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0: The Kenora Supers are one win away from another championship after edging the Grandview Lakers 6-5 yesterday to take a 2-1 series lead in the best-of-five final. Cody Rock tossed a complete game for the win for the Supers, while Darian Giasson took the loss in relief for Grandview. Jace, the ace Lee Garden, homered and singled for the Lakers, and Cale Maxwell added a 2-run blast. Game 4 is tomorrow night at 7 o'clock.

0: at Wilson Park, where the Lakers will need a win to keep their title hopes alive. The Montreal Alouettes extended their winning streak to four games with a 31-18 victory over the Hamilton Tiger Cats, but head coach Jason Moss wasn't entirely satisfied with his squad's performance. Montreal trailed 18-17 with less than 3 minutes remaining before pulling away. Jose Maltos Diaz converted two field goals and added a single before running back Travis Tease sealed the win with an 8-yard touchdown run with just 24 seconds left. And the contrast at Fenway Park was palpable yesterday afternoon. On a beautiful day for baseball, nearly 37,000 fans watched the Red Sox continue their summer surge, winning for the 17th time in 19 games. Meanwhile, on the visiting side, the Toronto Blue Jays' hopes of ever going on a run to save their season diminished yet again with a loss against the Sox in a game that was never really close. With the loss, the Blue Jays fall back 10 games under 500 at 48-58, and their playoff odds took another hit, falling to 7%. Despite a strong effort from Kevin Gausman in what could prove to be his final start for the Bluebirds, the Guardians are now 5.5 games ahead of the Blue Jays for the final wild card spot. For local news anytime, head over to 730CKDM.com.
1: All right, boom, out of nowhere. Time to start the second round of Chase the Ace, the radio game where the ace of spades is worth $1,000. The other spaces are worth something as well. Be the 64th caller at 638-7878.

0: And we will get the second round of Chase the Ace, the radio game, underway shortly. I have my 64th caller. It is Jacqueline phoning from Dauphin on the line. She is ready and ready to make the first pick of the second round after we hear from some of our Game Time sponsors.
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0: All right, it is time to play the first draw of the second round of Chase the Ace, the radio game. The 64th caller, it is Jacqueline, phoning from Dauphin. How are you, Jacqueline?
4: I'm good.
0: That's good. Did you have a good weekend?
4: Yes.
0: All right. So, as we know, if you get the Ace of Spades, that's worth $1,000. Jokers, still worth $50. And also this time around in the second round, if you get one of the other ace cards, then you win a ColorWave CKDM Bluetooth soundbar. Those are pretty cool. So a few more prizes available, but Jacqueline, the board is reset. Every card is available. What row do you want to pick from today?
4: Five.
0: Five?
4: Yes.
0: And which card, 1 through 6 in row 5, would you like?
4: Two.
0: Okay. Row 5. Card number 2. All right, I've got it in my hands here. Let's open up the envelope. The first draw of round 2 of Chase the Ace, the radio game. Jacqueline, you got the 3 of hearts.
4: Okay.
0: So thank you very much for calling up and playing and being the first picker of the second round.
4: Okay.
0: All right, and you have a great rest of the day.
4: Yes, you too.
0: All right, bye-bye. And there we go, the first pick. In the second round of Chase the Ace, the radio game, row 5, card number 2, the 3 of hearts was unveiled. And so we continue on. And thanks to our premium Game Time sponsor, Fusion Credit Union, and our Game Time sponsors, Gartens Auction Service, Dauphin Co-op, Turco Fertilizers, Elkhorn Resort Spa and Conference Center, Dauphin Canadian Tire, Parkland Source for Sports, and Napa Auto Parts Dauphin. 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

And in case you're just tuning in and missed it a few minutes ago, we officially made the first draw of the second round of Chase the Ace, the radio game. Jacqueline calling from Dauphin picked row 5, card number 2, and the 3 of hearts was the card that was revealed. So the ace of spades, is still on the board. So are the two jokers. And also, as I mentioned, if you get any of the other three aces, those are instant wins as well. But you'll get a ColorWave CKDM Bluetooth soundbar to help enhance your listening experience. Here's Andrew Hyatt. Awesome.

also glad for coworkers who send me reminders, as I have some tickets to give away, quite a few actually, 10 pairs of tickets for the Honeymoon Suite show coming up at the Burton Cummings Theater in Winnipeg on Wednesday, this coming Wednesday, July 29th, just a couple of days away. So I have 10 pairs of tickets to give away. Listen for the rest of my show today and tomorrow as well for chances to win, such as right now, you're the third caller at 638-7878. And you'll win a pair of tickets to the Honeymoon Suite show in Winnipeg on Wednesday at the Burton Cummings Theater.

0: And you know what? Since we have quite a few pairs of tickets to give away to the Honeymoon Suite show on Wednesday in Winnipeg at the Burton Cummings Theater, then we'll do it again. If you want to win a pair of tickets to that show, be the third caller once again at 638-7878.
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2: Good morning. It's time for the primetime news headlines. Sponsored this hour by Gowan Canada. To 8:30, Dauphin Rec Services, on behalf of the City of Dauphin, has completed additional mosquito larvae sighting in the areas of the city with large amounts of standing water. Charlotte Griffiths said the process went off without a hitch and was focused mostly where standing water was still a major issue. The RM of Dauphin, meanwhile, has announced the deadline for their flood debris disposal program. You have until Saturday to drop off flood-damaged items at the City of Dauphin landfill, to register your property with the RM and pick up your disposal card. You'll have to call the RM office. Mountain View School Division has revoked the teaching certificate of a teacher found to have sent sexualized images to two social media accounts operated by undercover Minnesota police detectives, according to a disciplinary panel. Minnesota police said Josh Braxma, former MVSD teacher, believed one of the accounts belonged to a 15-year-old girl. And in sports, the Kenora Supers are one win away from another championship as they downed the Grandview Lakers 6-5 yesterday to take a 2-1 lead in the best-of-five final. Jace Leegarden homered and singled for the Lakers. Cale Maxwell added a 2-run shot. And Jackson Quaven won the 3M Open by 3 strokes yesterday in only his third start as a pro, holding off Scottie Scheffler. The Toronto Blue Jays now 48-58 after losing 6-1 to the Red Sox. For local news anytime, head over to 730CKDM.com.
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0: And today, the forecast calling for a mix of sun and cloud, 30% chance of showers and a possible thunderstorm, a high of 28 today and a low of 17 with a partly cloudy sky and a 60% chance of showers at night tonight. Things starting off sunny in the morning tomorrow. Then in the afternoon, a mix of sun and cloud with a 30% chance of showers, a high of 30 and a low of 17, with a clear sky at night. Wednesday, a mix of sun and cloud, a high of 32. Thursday, a mix of sun and cloud, 30% chance of showers, high of 27. And showers on the way for Friday with a high of 27. Right now it's 21 in Brandon and Portage, 20 in McCreary and Wasagaming, 21 also in Shoal Lake, 19 in Roblin and the Paw. Swan River is at 19 as well. And it is 18 in Fisher Branch Asheron. Meanwhile, back in Dauphin, Still a mostly cloudy sky. Humidity 93%. Wind out of the west-northwest at 5 kilometers. And the temperature is 20.
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0: And congratulations to Holly calling from Dauphin. She was the latest winner of a pair of tickets to the Honeymoon Suite show on Wednesday in Winnipeg at the Burton Cummings Theater. Still have 8 more pairs of tickets. They gave us a lot of tickets to give away to that one, so be listening for lots more chances to win a pair of tickets to that show coming up on Wednesday.
1: 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Coffee and registration begins at 8:30, then presentations on 4R fertilizer management, tile drainage, and on-farm research trials for canola, wheat, and soybeans. 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
2: Federal Agriculture Minister Heath MacDonald says developing the next agriculture policy framework is the primary focus as federal, provincial, and territorial agriculture ministers gather in Halifax. The meeting brings together agriculture ministers from across the country, along with industry stakeholders, to begin shaping the next five-year framework, which will run from 2028 to 2033, and guide government investments and programming for the sector. MacDonald says discussions will center on the successor to the current framework, which supports a wide range of business risk management programs, innovation initiatives, and industry development projects. He added that significant stakeholder participation reflects the importance of the discussions, noting more than 160 people are attending Canadian Federation of Agriculture events being held alongside the minister's meeting. One of the major topics likely to surface during the meeting is the future of business risk management programming. MacDonald said concerns surrounding agri-stability and other support programs continue to be raised by producers during consultations across the country. For a more in-depth look at agriculture in the Parkland, stick around for the noon hour edition of Ag Review with Ian Gillingham.
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Cats, Jordan Davis and Luke Bryan by Dirt here on CKDM. Good morning to you. That does it for me on this Monday morning. I'll be listening for another chance to play Chase the Ace, the radio game, at some point during the rest of the day. Also, tomorrow I'll have more chances for you to win pairs of tickets to the Honeymoon Suite show on Wednesday in Winnipeg at the Burton Cummings Theater. And you know what? Let's give away one more pair. Last thing I'll do on air today. Be the third caller once again, 638-7878. A pair of tickets to the Honeymoon Suite show are yours. News now at 9 is on the way. We'll end off the hour with Kate's Outlaw, Dealer of the Pain.

Good morning. It's 9 o'clock. I'm Darnell Duff with CKDM News Now, sponsored by ARC Skin Laser Veins. Mountain View School Division has revoked the teaching certificate of a teacher found to have sent sexualized images to two social media accounts operated by undercover Minnesota police detectives, according to a disciplinary panel. Minnesota police said Joshua Braxma, former MVSD teacher, believed one of the accounts belonged to a 15-year-old girl. RCMP say there is not enough evidence to charge him. Braxma was terminated from MVSD before the 2025-26 school year, according to MVSD Superintendent Suzanne Cotton. The review panel said they revoked Braxma's teaching certificate to protect confidence in the profession and to protect the public. Minnesota police used facial recognition to identify Braxma as a suspect, according to a Minnesota detective. He said he was a high school volleyball coach and that he'd been in a relationship with a player or student after she graduated. For the city of Dauphin,

0: mostly dry in the south, so they focused on where there's standing water, which is exactly the right breeding ground for mosquitoes.
1: Going forward, the city of Dauphin said they will not be fogging unless disease-carrying mosquitoes are found. So far, there are only nuisance mosquitoes. And the RM of Dauphin has announced the deadline for their flood debris disposal program. You have until Saturday to drop off flood-damaged items at the city of Dauphin landfill. To register your property with the RM and pick up your disposal card, you'll have to call the RM office. 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Weather details are coming up in just a quick GIF.
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1: A mix of sun and cloud with a slim chance of showers and the risk of a thunderstorm, a high of 28. Partly cloudy conditions on the way tonight with a good chance of showers and the risk of a thunderstorm, a low of 17. Sunny to start tomorrow, then a mix of sun and cloud with a slight chance of showers in the afternoon and the risk of a thunderstorm with a high of 30. A mix of sun and cloud on Wednesday, a high of 32. A mix of sun and cloud, a slight chance of showers on Thursday, a high of 27. A high of 27 on Friday as well with showers. Right now in Dauphin, mostly cloudy. Humidity is 93%. West-northwest wind, 5 kilometers an hour. It's 20. The 9 a.m. business report is next.
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1: 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In New York, the Dow Jones Industrial Average is up 625 points, or 1.18%, to 52,565, while the NASDAQ Composite up 207 points to 25,186. Crude oil currently is down $5.39, or 6%, to $83.87 a barrel. 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
1: The Kenora Supers are one win away from another championship after edging the Grandview Lakers 6-5 yesterday to take a 2-1 series lead in the best-of-five final. Cody Rock tossed a complete game for the win for the Supers, while Darian Giasson took the loss in relief for Grandview. Jace, the ace Leegard, and homered and singled for the Lakers, and Cale Maxwell added a 2-run blast. Game 4 is tomorrow night at 7 o'clock at Wilson Park, where the Lakers will need a win to keep their title hopes alive. The Montreal Alouettes extended their winning streak to 4 games with a 31-18 victory over the Hamilton Tiger Cats, but head coach Jason Moss wasn't entirely satisfied with his squad's performance.

performance. Montreal trailed 18-17 with less than 3 minutes remaining before pulling away. Jose Maltos Diaz converted two field goals and added a single before running back Travis Tees sealed the win with an 8-yard touchdown run with just 24 seconds left. And the contrast at Fenway Park was palpable yesterday afternoon. On a beautiful day for baseball, nearly 37,000 fans watched the Red Sox continue their summer surge, winning for the 17th time in 19 games. Meanwhile, on the visiting side, the Toronto Blue Jays' hopes of ever going on a run to save their season diminished yet again with the loss against the Sox in a game that was never really close. With the loss, the Blue Jays fall back 10 games under 500 at 48-58, and their playoff odds took another hit, falling to 7%, despite a strong effort from Kevin Gausman in what could prove to be his final start for the Bluebirds. The Guardians are now 5.5 games ahead of the Blue Jays for the final wild card spot. For local news anytime, head over to 730cKDM.com.

great song to start off the hour. That's Layla. It's 9:10. I'm Mara. Thanks for joining me. I hope you had an amazing weekend. Did you? Was it fun? There was plenty of sunshine out there, so hopefully you got to spend some time outside. Maybe you're at the McCreary Ag Fair and Rodeo. That was this past weekend. It was a pretty fun time. If you weren't able to make it out, no worries, because we do have two more fair and rodeo scheduled for this week, and I will give you the breakdown on those this hour, so keep listening. Also, keep listening for your next cue to call for Chase the Ace, the radio game. We have round two, which kicked off just an hour ago, so listen for that next cue to call. We have a fresh set of cards up on the board. That is on the way. In the meantime, here's I Waited, CKDM.

0: Blue Bombers fans may still be recovering from that last game. Final score, a 52-30 loss against Calgary. A bit of a tough pill to swallow there. But do you know what? Let's shake it off, because their next game, that is Thursday evening, and it is a fresh slate. They're playing against BC for the first time in the season. And not to kick a line while it's down, but BC's got a 1-5 record at the moment. So on paper, the matchup looks pretty good. Although, as you know, on paper and the game itself, you never know what's going to happen. So if you are a fan, tune in to CKDM 7:30 Thursday evening, or when when Winnipeg will play against BC. Because here at the station, we are a member of the Winnipeg Blue Bomber Radio Network. So if you want to listen to that game as it's going, hear the play-by-play, tune in, and you'll be able to catch the game wherever you are. And thanks to some of our sponsors for that broadcast, including Steiner Plumbing and Heating in Dauphin, Sunrise Credit Union, Parkview Auto Glass, Roblin Ford, Anishinaabe Ake Petro-Canada Service Station, Parkland Sunrooms, Denray Tire, Sammy's Farm Supply in Dauphin, and Parkland Source for Sports.
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Blame It On Texas, 920. Looking outside, I have to say, it's looking a little more cloudy than it was this time last week, and that is a trend we can expect to continue throughout the week. Just a few more clouds. And it's 920. Here's somebody I know, James Barker Band.

0: I have to say, walking into the studio this morning, feeling a little bit of deja vu looking at that board for Chase the Ace, the radio game. We have one card flipped over now. We have played one round of round two of Chase the Ace, the radio game so far. Our first player, we had Jacqueline from Dauphin. She guessed row five, card two, and found the three of hearts. And just seeing the one card flipped over, it wasn't that long ago when this was the same situation for round one. I was actually chatting with Alec Woolston earlier this morning because I haven't seen too many rounds of Chase the Ace into their full completion. So I'm wondering, is this normal? Like, how fast does Chase the Ace, the radio game, usually go? And he said, no, this last round was pretty quick. Maggie from McCreary, our winner of round one, found the Ace of Spades with 40 cards left, and I did the math on it just really quickly. 1 in 40, that's a 2.5% chance of finding the right card. So Maggie's got some pretty good instincts if she was able to find that Ace of Spades, which I think goes to show you never know when it's going to be found. Technically, every caller could find the Ace of Spades. So make sure that you're listening really carefully for the next time we play. We will do have one more round for, or one more round we will be playing today for round two of Chase the Ace, the radio game. The grand prize for Ace of Spades has been bumped up to $1,000 in cash. So that would be a pretty nice prize. We, of course, have the $50 for finding a joker. And if you find any of the other aces, so if you don't find the spades, but you do still find one, you still will be getting a prize as well. You'll win a Soundwave Bluetooth soundbar speaker, a special CKDM speaker, which maybe if you want to have a beach day, if you want to bring it with you to the dock, to the cottage, that could be pretty handy as well. So plenty of prizes to win. Make sure to listen for that next cue to call. 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
0: A mix of sun and cloud is expected to continue today. There is a 30% chance of showers this afternoon, as well as a risk of a thunderstorm. You can expect hazy conditions this afternoon, a high of 28, the Humidex making it feel like 36. Tonight, partly cloudy conditions, once again a 30% chance of showers in the evening with a risk of a thunderstorm. Expect some fog patches developing overnight with a low of 17. Tomorrow, a mix of sun and cloud, chance of showers in the afternoon, as well as a risk of a thunderstorm. Haze in the afternoon, a high of 30, Humidex making it feel like 37. Tomorrow night, clear skies, a low of 17. Wednesday, mix of sun and cloud, high 32, cloudy periods and a chance of showers at night, overnight low 18. Thursday, once again, a mix of sun and cloud and a chance of showers in the morning, high 27, showers expected Thursday night, low 15. Showers again Friday morning, high 27, cloudy periods at night, a low of 14. It is 19 in Roblin, 20 the Paw and Swan River, 21 Yorkton, McCreary, Shoal Lake, Fisher Branch, and Wissagaming, 22 Portage in Winnipeg, and 23 in Brandon. Currently in Dauphin, it's mostly cloudy, wind from the west-northwest, 9 kilometers an hour, humidity is 87, in Dauphin it's 21, with the Humidex of 28.
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0: Sawyer Brown, 942. We are looking at two different fairs and fair and rodeos happening this week. The Roblin Fair and Rodeo, as well as the Bertle Ag Society Fair. Although at the moment, I would like to draw your attention to the Roblin Ag Society Fair and Rodeo, because they are having their third annual Small Town Smoke-Off, and that is happening on Friday with the entry deadline of today. So if that's something you would be interested in, if you consider yourself a bit of a cook and want a chance at winning somewhere in the $1,500 of cash prizes for that Small Town Smoke-Off, make sure that you enter by today. The entry is $20. Contestants are going to be making a beef brisket as well as a pork shoulder, and the judging is happening at 4:30 on the Friday. So if maybe you need to leave a little bit early at work, if maybe you need to stop by, maybe if you work an evening shift during lunch, whatever the plan is to be there in order to participate, I can find that information available on their website. If you'd like to register, again, it is $20. The deadline is today. And to register, you can do that by calling or texting 204-937-7007. Again, that number is 204-937-7007.
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4: Taking a look at the right side equipment egg prices. Canola in November is down $17.80 to $807.10. On the Chicago Board of Trade, oats in December are down $4 to $3.38. Wheat in September is down $8 to $6.69. Corn in December is down $13 to $4.74. Soybeans in November are down $34 to $12.19. Soybean meal in December is down $8 to $3.26. Soybean oil in December is down $1.50 to $70.51. On the Mercantile Exchange, live cattle on October is up $1.12 to $2.22.50. Feeder cattle in September is up 1 and 6 to $3.41.45. Lean hogs in October are up 12 cents to $89.02. For a more comprehensive look at agriculture in the Parkland, stick around for the noon hour edition of Ag Review.
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Turn the volume up for that one. Rob Thomas, This Is How a Heart Breaks. It's 9:50, and odds are you know this next one. So turn it up. Get ready to sing along. It's Gord Bamford, As Long As There's a Bar.

Dustin Lynch, 957. The RM of Dauphin has provided an update on their flood disposal program. If you're interested in that story, keep listening. Darnell Duff will have the details for you during News Now at 10, which will be up momentarily. For the last song in the hour, it's Anything She Says, CKDM.

Good morning. It's 10 o'clock. I'm Darnell Duff with CKDM News Now. Manitoba has reported 898 cases of hepatitis A since September of 2024, including 197 hospitalizations and 7 deaths. The province has expanded eligibility for a free hepatitis A vaccine to include anyone 6 months and older who lives in, regularly travels to, or has household visitors from an Indigenous community. Existing eligibility for other high-risk groups remains in place. Free vaccines are available through healthcare providers, local public health offices, and health centers. For an entire list of eligibility, head to the story on our website. The RM of Dauphin has provided an update on their flood debris disposal program. The program's newly announced deadline is on Saturday. To register your flood-affected property with the RM, call the RM of Dauphin office. You'll then have to pick up your disposal card before taking debris to the City of Dauphin landfill. They encourage residents to keep their landfill waybills and to submit them to the RM office for processing. For more information on the program, call 638-4531. And Joshua Braxma, formerly a teacher in Mountain View School Division, had his teaching certificate revoked after a decision from a disciplinary panel. Minnesota police say Braxma sent sexualized images to 2 social media accounts operated by undercover detectives. One of them he believed to be a 15-year-old girl. The RCMP say there is not enough evidence to pursue charges. According to a Minnesota detective, Braxma said he was a high school volleyball coach and he'd been involved in a relationship with a student or player after she graduated. Minnesota police used facial recognition to identify him as a suspect. Braxma was terminated from MVSD before the 20.

0: at work. Let's take some calls.
1: The security cameras? You never know who's behind them.
0: Yeah, right.
2: Because it's the best way to escape boring meetings.
0: Whatever the reason, if you drink it, you bin it.
3: A mix of sun and cloud today with a slight chance of showers this afternoon and the risk of a thunderstorm, a high of 28. Partly cloudy conditions tonight, a small chance of showers this evening with the risk of a thunderstorm and a low of 17. A mix of sun and cloud on the way tomorrow with a chance of showers and the risk of a thunderstorm, a high of 37, a high of 32 on Wednesday with a mix of sun and cloud. A mix of sun and cloud as well on Thursday with a chance of showers, a high of 27, showers on Friday, and a high of 27. Right now, wind off and mostly cloudy, 87% humidity. West-northwest wind, 9 kilometers an hour. It's 21. Sports is next.
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3: From 2014 to 2016, Kirkland Lycar suited up for 120 games with the Dauphin Kings, scoring 48 goals and 42 assists, including the playoffs. And more than a decade later, he's still thankful Dauphin gave him his junior hockey start, calling it a great community and a fantastic place to call home.
5: We were a younger rebuilding team my 2 years in Dauphin, but had a ton of fun and learned a lot about the MJHL, learned a lot about junior hockey and being a good teammate and that sort of thing. So, I look back really, really fondly at my years in Dauphin.
3: Traded to Portage early in the 2016-17 season, Kirkland played just 5 games before landing in Oil Country, where he caught fire with the Oil Capitals with 11 goals and 31 points in 31 regular season games. Then he had 5 helpers in 6 playoff contests, and he returned to Verdun in the 2017-18 season and enjoyed a breakout campaign, finishing with 67 points to rank tied for 10th in the MJHL and 2nd on the team. Verdun won 40 games, finished 2nd in the regular season standings, then rolled past Selkirk and Winkler to reach the Turnbull Cup final, and the Oil Capitals grabbed a 2-0 series lead over the Pistons, but Steinbach stormed back with 4 straight wins to capture the championship. It was a heartbreaking finish, but one Kirkland still looks back on as a memorable ride.
5: Yeah, it was a really great time. Obviously going to the MJHL final was something that I'll never forget and a great experience for me and something that I kind of lean on now when I'm coaching because being a part of a winning organization, being a part of, that playoff run, there's obviously a ton to learn and look back on, but it was an unbelievable time and absolutely love my time in Verdun. So.
3: Kirkland has since been hired as an assistant coach with the Kings and will join Brian Krom's staff. Toronto veteran right-hander Max Scherzer will celebrate his 42nd birthday with a start, coming off the injured list and starting today's series opener at Washington. Scherzer was placed on the injured list in mid-June with back spasms, but has had various setbacks, including 3 cortisone shots in his thumb. He's 222-121 with a 3.27 ERA in 489 games over 19 seasons and 7 different teams. And all-star outfielder Cody Bellinger was placed on the 10-day injured list with a left hamstring strain, a significant blow to the New York Yankees, who are already missing 2 bats. Bellinger said he felt tightness in his hamstring while rounding first on a double in the 8th inning of the Yankees' win over the Phillies on Saturday night. He's hitting .259 with 11 homers and 53 RBIs in 102 games this season. He entered Saturday with 19 defensive runs saved, most in the majors, and was MVP of the All-Star game on July 14th. That's it. That's all from the CKDM Sports Desk.

going? I'm Mara. Thanks for joining me. I'll be hanging out with you until 2 o'clock today. And a quick snapshot of this week, the best way I can describe it. We have Monday, Tuesday, Wednesday, then Thursday, Friday, Saturday, and Sunday. Towards the end of the week, we are looking at ag fairs and rodeos. We're looking at rocking the fields of Minnedosa, barbecue fundraisers. There's going to be car shows, karaoke nights. We have got a busy week ahead of us, and you will hear more about it throughout the hour. So keep listening. For now, it's Johnny Reed, 60 to 0.

0: there's lots going on towards the end of the week. Something that started just this morning. Round two of Chase the Ace, the radio game. Our first contestant of round two was Jacqueline from Dauphin, and she found the Three of Hearts. And something that's a little different about this round versus last round for Chase the Ace, the radio game, we have a few additional prizes. The grand prize itself, finding that Ace of Spades, you'll win yourself $1,000 cash. The Jokers both still have $50 attached to them. And if you find any of the other aces, if you hear we have the ace of, and it's not the spades, but it's still an ace, you will get yourself a ColorWave CKDM Bluetooth sound bar speaker, which would be pretty cool, I think, if you're bringing it to the dock, if you're bringing it to the beach with you, if you want to play some music, that would be pretty nice to have with you when you're packing up to go to the beach. So plenty of exciting things that you could win, so make sure to keep listening for that next cue to call for Chase the Ace, the radio game. So far, all the cards except the Three of Hearts are in play. Keep listening for that next cue to call. And thanks to some of our Game Time sponsors, including our premium Game Time sponsor, Fusion Credit Union, and our Game Time sponsors are Gartens Auction Service, Dauphin Co-op, Turco Fertilizers, Elkhorn Resort Spa and Conference Center, Dauphin Canadian Tire, Parkland Source for Sports, and Napa Auto Parts Dauphin.
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Locked On Party 1026. Just a few minutes away now from the start of the fundraising barbecue happening outside the St. Rose Co-op. Starts at 10:30, so in just a few minutes, goes up until 1:30, and all the money raised will be going to supporting the St. Rose School Playground Project. If you want to show your support or just get some food to eat, again, that is happening outside the St. Rose Co-op. You can get a hot dog, hamburger, cheeseburger, as well as some chips and a drink there. Here's the Police. Don't stand so close to me. CKDM.

0: Kathy LaFontaine has had quite the busy week, and this week as well, looking pretty packed as well, because as you would know, if you have been tuning in between 6 and 8 this past week, he has been hosting our Ukrainian Spotlight music program, which runs from 6 to 8 in the evening. Although something to note about this week, because Thursday, we do have the Winnipeg Blue Bomber broadcast starting at 7:30. The Ukrainian Spotlight music program will be ending just a half hour earlier in order to make time for that broadcast as well. So Monday to Friday today, 6 to 8, with the exception of Thursday, 6 to 7:30. Tune in if you'd like to listen to some of your Ukrainian music favorites. And Laffy LaFontaine, again, will be hosting that music program for you. 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
0: 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A mix of sun and cloud today with a 30% chance of showers this afternoon, as well as a risk of a thunderstorm. Also a risk of a thunderstorm and a 30% chance of showers expected this evening as well. Expect haze this afternoon, a high of 28, humidex of 36, fog patches developing overnight, overnight low 17. Tomorrow, once again, a mix of sun and cloud in the morning, a chance of showers in the afternoon with a risk of a thunderstorm. Hazy conditions in the afternoon, a high of 30, the humidex making it feel like 36. Clear skies tomorrow night, a low of 17. Wednesday, mix of sun and cloud in the morning, high 32. Cloudy periods and a chance of showers at night, low 18. A mix of sun and cloud with a chance of showers in the morning Thursday, high 27. Showers at night, low 15. And showers Friday morning, a high of 27. Cloudy periods at night, overnight low 14. It's 19 in Roblin, 21 in the Paw, 22 Shoal Lake, Yorkton, and Swan River, 23 McCreary, Fisher Branch, Wasagaming, Winnipeg, and Brandon, and 24 in Portage. Currently in Dauphin, it's cloudy, wind from the north-northwest, 5 kilometers an hour, humidity is 88%, in Dauphin it's 22, the humidex making it feel like 29.
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You don't always realize how dark a room is until someone turns on the light. That is something I have learned this morning. I was sitting in here and I guess the lights were dim when I walked in. I didn't notice it up until when Jen from the office here at the station, she walked in to take a picture of our board for the CKDM Chase the Ace contest. And she turned on the light. Took a second. Didn't realize quite how dark it was up until that point. And if at any point you want to see what that current board looks like for Chase the Ace, the radio game, especially as we get further into the contest and we start losing more and more cards, if you want to see what cards are left ahead of time before you get to the contest itself, you can find pictures updated on our homepage on our website. We do keep that updated so you can see the board as we see the board. So you can see what cards are still in play. Just check out our homepage on our website. Lori Morgan, 5 minutes.

0: I can't help but feel like there was a missed opportunity with that song. 5 minutes is actually 3.5 minutes long. Although I suppose a 5-minute song would have been quite a little bit longer, had to fit in a few more verses in there. Now, a little more than 5 minutes away, but not too far away in the near future, Rock in the Fields of Minnedosa. That starts on Friday. Are you excited yet? If you haven't already gotten a weekend or a day pass, you still are able to get those. Either go online, you can purchase them there, or you can call them 1-888-330-8333. 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But that does mean getting your weekend or day passes. If you haven't already, again, either go to rockinthefields.ca or you can call 1-888-330-8333.
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4: 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Canola in November is down $23.90 to $8.01. On the Chicago Board of Trade, oats in December are down 8 to $3.34. Wheat in September is down 8 to $6.69. Corn in December is down 11 to $4.76, while soybeans in November are down 37 to $12.16. Soybean meal in December is down 11.7 to $3.23.5. Soybean oil in December down $1.87 to $70. 14. On the Mercantile Exchange, live cattle in October in the red by $1.95 to $220.55. Feeder cattle also in the red by $4.05 to $337.40. And lean hogs in October in the red 1 and 15 to $87.87. For a more comprehensive look at agriculture in the parkland, stick around for the noon hour edition of Ag Review.
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Gotta love the Rascal Flatts. It's 10:56. Looking at our text chain, we have had a few messages come through for today's Western Bakery Bargain Bin, and we do have time for a few more. If you have any last-minute faxes, texts, or emails, here's your reminder to send them over. News Now at 11 is on the way. Ending off the hour, we have Stephen Lee Olson. Out of yours.

0: Good morning. It's 11 o'clock. I'm Darnell Duff with CKDM News Now, sponsored this hour by the Dauphin Super 8. The Oker River School Parent Council's annual Great Duck Race was a huge success. Candace Totterin claimed first place and took home $800, while Lily Blackshaw won $480 for second. Rob Rempel rounded out the top three with a $320 prize. Ducks sold for $5 each or 5 for 20, and organizer Sherry Robertson is celebrating the biggest race yet. All 800 ducks sold out, a new record, helping raise a $1,600 profit. Robertson extends a big thank you to everyone who bought a duck and supported the event.
1: We feel incredibly fortunate that our community and surrounding communities rally around us. They ask about the ducks annually. They're very easy for us to sell because people are waiting and eager to purchase.
0: This year, the proceeds from the race are going towards school instruments for the band program. Meanwhile, the Manitoba government is expanding access to free hepatitis A vaccines as the province continues to deal with an outbreak that has reached 898 cases since September of 2024. The outbreak has led to 197 hospitalizations, 8 ICU admissions, and 7 deaths. The vaccine is now available to more people connected to Indigenous communities, while existing eligibility for other high-risk groups continues. Eligible Manitobans can receive the vaccine through healthcare providers and public health offices. For an entire list of eligibility, head to the story on our website. The RM of Dauphin has announced the deadline for their flood debris disposal program. It's on Saturday, and you have until that day to drop off flood-damaged items at the City of Dauphin landfill. To register your property with the RM and pick up your disposal card, you'll have to call the RM office at 638-4531. Residents are encouraged to keep their landfill weight bills and to submit them to the RM office for processing. Weather details are next.
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1: Taking a look at the Fusion Credit Union weather forecast, a mix of sun and cloud today with a slight chance of showers and the risk of a thunderstorm, a high of 28. Partly cloudy tonight, a small chance of showers this evening with the risk of a thunderstorm, a low of 17. A mix of sun and cloud on the way tomorrow, a small chance of showers in the afternoon with the risk of a thunderstorm, fog patches dissipating in the morning, a high of 30. Wednesday calls for a high of 32 with a mix of sun and cloud. Mix of sun and cloud on Thursday, a small chance of showers, a high of 27, and showers on Friday, a high of 27. Right now in Dauphin, we're looking at cloudy skies. 84% humidity, north-northwest winds 8 kilometers an hour. It's 22. Chatting with the Kings' newest member of their staff ahead of the new season in sports next.
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1: After helping the Verdun Oil Capitals reach the MJHL final in 2018, Kirkland Leichhardt played a season of senior hockey before heading to Minot State University, where he posted 20 points in 21 games. He then returned to Manitoba for one final season with the Boys of Ane Border Kings and dominated, racking up 17 goals and 49 points in just 17 regular season games before adding 12 points in 9 playoff games. And when his playing career ended, coaching was the next natural step. Leichhardt joined the Eastman Selects as an assistant coach last season in the Manitoba U18 AAA Hockey League, helping the team reach the playoffs. Having always envisioned staying in hockey, he embraced the opportunity, soaking up as much knowledge as possible in his first year behind the bench.
5: Last year was really, really good learning experience for me, and just the ability to coach high-end players, and for me, getting to progress my skills as a coach, and then as well, obviously, getting to give back, and I played for Eastman too, so getting to coach at that level for that team was special for me.
1: And now it's come full circle for Kirkland. Dauphin was where his junior career began, and now it's where his coaching career continues, as the Kings have named Leichhardt their new assistant coach, joining head coach and general manager Brian Crom. After making his mark in the blue and white as a player, Kirkland is thrilled to be back at the junior level and eager to return to the City of Sunshine for a new chapter.
5: Yeah, it's really fun how it worked out like that. And again, just like having a bit of familiarity with Dauphin, I think that will help me. But yeah, no, it is, like you mentioned, full circle. And I think, yeah, everything happens for a reason. And I'm just really, really excited to be back a part of the Dauphin Kings.
1: Training camp is right around the corner, and the team staff for the season is set. Stay tuned in the coming weeks for our official broadcast schedule. Toronto veteran right-hander Max Scherzer will celebrate his 42nd birthday with a start, coming off the injured list and starting today's series opener at Washington. Scherzer was placed on the injured list in mid-June with back spasms, but has had various setbacks, including 3 cortisone shots in his thumb. He's 222-121 with a 3.27 ERA in 489 games over 19 seasons and 7 different teams. And all-star outfielder Cody Bellinger was placed on the 10-day injured list with a left hamstring strain, a significant blow to the New York Yankees, who are already missing 2 bats. Bellinger said he felt tightness in his hamstring while rounding first on a double in the 8th inning of the Yankees' win over the Phillies on Saturday night. He's hitting .259 with 11 homers and 53 RBIs in 102 games this season. He entered Saturday with 19 defensive runs saved, most in the majors, and was MVP of the All-Star game on July 14th. That's it. That's all from the CKDM Sports Desk.

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1: 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Call 732-2894. 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Also looking for someone to make hay on shares of alfalfa grass mix on 300 to 400 acres, call 204-621-7576. And they do ask that if they don't get an answer right away, please leave a message with the number to call back in the message. 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And that appears to be it for today's faxes, texts, and emails. We're going to take a break here, then we'll go to our phone lines.
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1: And we are back with today's bargain bin. Go into our phone lines. Good morning, bargain bin. Just missed him. Good morning, bargain bin.
8: Yeah, good morning. How are you?
1: I'm not doing bad. How's your day going?
8: Good, good. I lost a trailer hub off a house trailer axles north of Dauphin on 362 and north in the gravel road. Somebody has found it. It's a hub off a house trailer axles.
1: And that
8: wheel
1: was
8: hub.
1: A wheel hub?
8: A wheel hub, yeah.
1: And you said that was north of Dauphin. What were the roads again?
8: 362. And north in the gravel road out 362 to the north. Oh. Somebody had come across it.
1: And could I get a phone number they can contact you?
8: No, I'll give you one more thing yet. And besides that, if somebody has one, I'm looking for same thing. A wheel hub off a house trailer axle. If somebody has one, it's probably gone.
1: All right. And could I get your phone number?
8: 204-648-4505 or text me.
1: All right. And that's everything for today?
8: Yep.
1: All right. One lost item and one looking for. The items are the same. Ideally, would find the lost one first. That is a lost trailer hub off a house trailer. Wheel hub, the trailer axle found, or was lost, I should say, north of Dauphin on the 362 North Road, as well as some of the gravel roads up in that area. If you have found one, you can please call or text 204-648-4505 or they're also looking for that listing, a wheel hub off a house trailer axle. If you have one, same thing. Call or text 204-648-4505. Hello, Bargain Bin.
9: Good morning. 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
9: Yeah, did you get about looking for a sycamore?
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9: Okay, and either a New Holland, John Deere, or a New Idea for parts or working.
1: For parts or working.
9: And it's 496-2147.
1: 2147.
9: 496. 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
1: Looking for a sycamore, a New Holland John Deere, or a New Idea for parts or for working. 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
10: How are you doing today?
1: I'm not doing bad. How's your day going?
10: Hey, the horse.
1: Unfortunately, you're cutting out quite a bit. Could you repeat that? I'm sorry. I don't think we can quite make out, yeah, what you are saying. Sorry about that. If you're able to text that in or maybe send that in through a email, then we can still try and get that listing on the bin for you. Looking at the time here, we're going to take a quick break, then we'll come back to our phone lines after.
11: 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Congratulations to the Legion Chase the Ace winner. A new game will be announced in the near future with a starting jackpot of $500 and 54 cards.
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1: And we are back with the Bargain Bin. 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

0: unfortunately cannot quite make out on what you were saying there. 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
0: 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We have a few minutes left on today's bin. If you'd like to give a call, our phone lines are open, 204-638-7878. We have a message that came through our text chain. Fortunately, it does seem to be missing some of the listing portion, so we're going to move on to our phone lines here. Good morning, Bargain Bin.
4: Hi, sorry, I was trying to text, but it wasn't going through, so I'll just call. 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
0: 2336.
4: Got her, yeah.
0: All right. 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
4: Thank you very much. 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
0: 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Good morning, Bargain Bin.
5: Hello?
0: Hello?
5: Yeah, I was looking for a 410. A shotgun, it's a 410. Look for them, eh?
0: Sorry, what was that?
5: I was looking for a 410.
0: Okay.
5: Shotgun.
0: All right.
5: 431-345-1177.
0: And is that all for today?
5: Yep.
0: And looking for a 410. You could call 431-345-1177. Hello, bargain bin.
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2: Your weather forecast brought to you by Gloria Gales. A mix of sun and cloud expected to continue today, a 30% chance of showers and a risk of a thunderstorm this afternoon and this evening. Hazy conditions expected throughout today, high 28, humidex of 36, with fog patches developing overnight and a low of 17. Tomorrow, a mix of sun and cloud with a chance of showers in the afternoon as well as a risk of a thunderstorm. Hazy conditions in the afternoon, a high of 30, humidex feeling like 37, clear skies tomorrow night and a low of 17. A mix of sun and cloud Wednesday morning, high 32, cloudy periods with a chance of showers at night, a low of 18. Thursday, mix of sun and cloud, chance of showers in the morning, high 27, showers expected at night, low 15. And Friday, showers in the morning, high 27, cloudy periods at night, a low of 14. It is 21 in Roblin, 22 the Paw, 22 McCreary and Wasagaming, 23 in Shoal Lake, Yorkton, and Swan River, 25 Brandon, Winnipeg, Fisher Branch, and Portage. Currently in Dauphin, it's cloudy. Wind from the north-northwest, 8 kilometers an hour. Humidity is 86%. In Dauphin, it's 22 with a humidex of 30.
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Platinum Blonde, Situation Critical, and it's 11:36. How's the day going? We have our community update on the way shortly, and let me tell you, there is a lot going on towards the end of the week, but there is some stuff going on in the days leading up to that as well. We do have some fairs scheduled for this week. You'll hear more about those very shortly. For now, it's Morgan Wallen, 20 Cigarettes.

0: Chris Lane, 1143. Looking at our community calendar, do see that on Thursday all the way up until Monday, Roblin is having their Ag Fair and Rodeo. And if you'd like to stop by for it, a few details to look for ahead of time. You can see that entire schedule on our community calendar. There is a link there that will take them to the Roblin Ag Society's website. They'll have more information there. But a few details for you that you may want to have on the back burner, be thinking of before we get closer to the fair itself. The artisan market that will be happening Saturday and Sunday, and the location of the market is happening 315 Hospital Street at the Roblin Centennial Arena. So if you're wondering where it is when you see the schedule, again, that is happening at the Roblin Centennial Arena. Also, another thing to take note of today. Today is the entry deadline for the Small Town Smoke-Off, which is happening on Friday. The judging itself is happening at 4:30, and today is the deadline to register. The entry fee is $20. You can register by calling 204-937-7007. There's also a second phone number there, 204-937-7489. Now, to see any more details for anything that is going on with that fair, because trust me, there are a lot. It goes from Thursday all the way up until Monday. You can find more information on our community calendar.
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0: And joining me today for the preview of the noon edition of Ag Review is Ian Gillingham. How's it going, Ian?
4: It's going pretty good. It's a beautiful day outside. Honestly, really looking forward to that Roblin Fair and Rodeo coming up this weekend. That'll be fun to go to. But for what I'm here for, the Ag Review preview in today's feature segment, I got to have a chat with Reynold Bergen. He's the science director of the Beef Cattle Research Council in Calgary. They recently put out their five-year Canadian beef research and knowledge mobilization strategy. It's a mouthful. It's a rather long report, excluding the title page. Guess how many pages it is.
0: Okay, you said a lot, but
4: there's
0: how
4: lot
0: much is a lot? Okay, I'm going to guess 300.
4: No, not that bad. Okay. Of course, the text is a little bit small, so there's a lot of info here. It's 66 pages of information on that.
0: Overshot
4: so, of course, that's a little hard to jam into a 10-15-minute AgriView future segment. So we'll really just scratch the surface. If you want to look at it yourself, you can go to beefresearch.ca for the full thing. But we'll scratch the surface during the noon hour edition of AgriView coming up.
0: All right. Thanks, Ian, and thanks, as always, for the sponsor of this segment,
4: Oil Depot.
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0: 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Saddle Up St. Rose is having their MBRA Jackpot Racing scheduled for today between 5:45 and 6:15. That is the open riding, with the racing itself starting at 6:30. And that will be happening today in St. Rose. Happening today at the Dauphin Library, they are having their craft night. They're going to be making some tin can napkin crafts, if you'd like to stop by for that. You do need to pre-register, though, for materials. So if you'd like to sign up your kid for that, call 204-638-6410. Scheduled for tomorrow afternoon at 1:30, the Beautiful Plains Museum. They are having a tour starting from 1:30. It is an hour and a half long, going to 3. If you'd like more information on it, or if you'd like to sign up for it, call 204-476-2055.
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Roxette, The Look, it's 11:53. And looking outside, I do have to agree with Ian Gillingham. It is not looking bad out there. While it is cloudy, it is also fairly warm, so not bad time to step out, maybe for the lunch hour, and grab a bite to eat. We are approaching to news now at noon. That will be up very shortly. And remember, in our next hour, to keep listening for that cue to call for Chase the Ace, the radio game. We started round two of Chase the Ace, the radio game, earlier this morning, and we will be playing it one more time today. So as a reminder, listen for that next cue to call. 11:54, here's Stevie Nicks. Stand back.

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3: Good afternoon, I'm Darnell Duff with the Noon Hour News Now, sponsored by the Dauphin Marketplace Mall. In a news release this morning, the province of Manitoba announced additional communities that are now eligible for the Manitoba Flood Recovery Program. Some of the newly included communities are both the RM and City of Dauphin, the Municipality of Ethelbert, Gilbert Plains Municipality, and the RM of Lakeshore. This announcement comes after Ron Kostishin, Dauphin MLA and Manitoba's Agriculture Minister, said he had been actively working with the province on getting additional communities included in the program and that he would continue to work with the province on the subject. St. Rose Mayor Robert Brunel said he's glad his community is now included.
4: The amount of water that fell within the community of St. Rose and the overland flooding and the overwhelming of the sewage system was quite incredible. And
3: Brunel said in the grand scheme of things, St. Rose's infrastructure damages weren't the worst, but on the side of residents, being included in the program will definitely go a long way.
4: When we look at our municipal infrastructure, we had a lot of water running over roads. Due to the slope of our area, the washouts are, you know, I would call minimal.
3: For the full list of newly eligible communities, head to the story on our website. Meanwhile, Daryl Aitken, Dauphin's Acting Director of Public Works, wants to remind drivers to keep an eye out for road crews this week. They're doing a sort of blitz to repair a lot of the city's major potholes. They've also started two major roadwork projects in the city's north end.
5: And then on McLeod Avenue, we're doing a total reconstruction between Headerley and Mountain Road, and that consists of taking out the old curb and gutter and digging out and putting a proper base with filter cloth and sub-base and base material and then new asphalt.
3: The other major project is on Sandy Street between Forest Avenue and River Avenue, completely redoing the road's base and asphalt surface. Aitken said he hopes to have the major pothole repairs done by the end of the week, but the major projects will take a bit longer.
5: Usually 4 to 5 weeks is what we're expecting, depending on weather and any other delays.
3: All of the work had been planned for a while, but was delayed due to the weather and flooding. And the Great Duck Race in Oker River was a massive success, with all 800 ducks selling out. Candace Totteran claimed the first place and took home $800, while Lily Blackshaw won $480 for second. Rob Rempel rounded out the top three with a $320 prize. This year's proceeds will help purchase new instruments for the band program at the Oker River School. Band teacher Jana Butler has built a thriving program, and organizer Sherry Robertson says she's thrilled to see so many talented student musicians. And Robertson also credits Butler for her dedication and the countless hours she puts into helping students succeed.
6: She does fantastic work. We call her our unicorn. She's our secret weapon in the Oka River School. We have many, many fantastic teachers, but she's one who is able to take on all sorts of different tasks. And she's so energetic and passionate about the music program that we just could not be more thrilled to have her on our team.
3: The Great Duck Race in Oka River will return.

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2: Taking a look at the Dauphin Clinic Pharmacy weather forecast, there is a heat warning in effect. A mix of sun and cloud today with a small chance of showers and the risk of a thunderstorm. A high of 28. Humidex will make it feel like 36. Partly cloudy tonight, a small chance of showers with the risk of a thunderstorm. Hazy as well, a low of 17. A mix of sun and cloud tomorrow with a small chance of showers in the afternoon with the risk of a thunderstorm. A high of 30. A mix of sun and cloud on Wednesday, a high of 32. A mix of sun and cloud once again on Thursday with a chance of showers, a high of 27. Showers are expected at this point on Friday with a high of 27. Right now in Dauphin, looking at cloudy skies, 86% humidity, north-northwest wind 8 kilometers an hour, it's 22, Humidex 30. 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
2: The TSX Composite Index is up 32 and 42 points to 35,401, while the S&P 500 Index is down 6 and 24 points to 7,405. In New York, the Dow Jones Industrial Average up 202 points to 52,148. The NASDAQ Composite is down 37 and 14 points to 24,939. Crude oil currently down $6.55, or minus 7.33% to $82.76 a barrel. Current copper price currently sitting at $6.40. And our Canadian dollar, right now we're trading for 70.8 cents U.S. Sports is on the way, chatting with Kirkland Leiker.
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2: Kirkland Leiker is back where it all began. The former Dauphin Kings forward has been named the team's new assistant coach, joining Brian Cromstaff. Leiker played the first 120 games of his junior career in Dauphin, recording 48 goals and 42 assists. And after experiencing deep playoff runs as a player and building his coaching resume, Leiker has earned the opportunity at the junior level. Known as a relentless competitor and strong communicator, he believes his ability to evaluate talent and connect with the players will help make an impact behind the bench.
7: You know, although last year was technically my first year coaching at a higher level, you know, I've never really stopped being a part of the game. I never really got out of the game. And so, you know, this is going to be my first year at this level, but something that I feel like I've been preparing for ever since I stopped playing hockey. So, you know, definitely confident, again, in my abilities to communicate and lead.
2: Kirkland is grateful for the opportunity and is excited to work alongside Crom, who brings a strong reputation to Dauphin. Crom joins the Kings after spending the past two seasons with the Trail Smoke Eaters. Like Leiker, he's known as a strong communicator who builds relationships

0: and gets the most out of his players.
1: For us, it's been easy to kind of hit the ground running with the things that we're looking to accomplish and just overall get on the same page with as far as the way we see the game, the way that we want to coach the players. I think, the two of us are really aligned with that. So, yeah, it's like you said, it has been quick and we've gotten going quick here. But I would say me and Brian really see eye to eye, and it's a relationship I'm really looking forward to continuing throughout the season. So.
0: Training camp is right around the corner. Dauphin Kings Hockey returns here to 7:30 CKDM in September, so stay tuned for a full broadcast schedule. Ron Cornell of the Clear Lake Golf Course is well behind the pack at Golf Manitoba Senior Championships at Breezy Bend. He made 5 bogeys and a double bogey to cart a 79. Jay Doyle opened with a superb 4-under 68. He made 4 birdies in his first 5 holes and finished the front 9 with 5. He added 2 more birdies on the back. Gerald Thiessen of the Dauphin Lake Golf Club is also in the field. Stay tuned to 730CKDM.com throughout the week for daily recaps. The Philadelphia 76ers sent the message that LeBron James was indeed officially and perhaps amazingly on the roster with a straightforward photo. James's blue number 23 jersey hangs in a locker with a crown as a nod to his king nickname on the shelf. He signs with a Sixers franchise that is loaded with all-star starters in Joel Embiid, Tyrese Maxey, and Jaylen Brown, yet has failed to win an NBA championship since 1983 or even advance out of the second round of the Eastern Conference playoffs since 2001. James's resume is beyond compare in NBA history. He's a 22-time All-Star, a 21-time All-NBA selection, a 4-time MVP, a 4-time NBA Finals MVP, a 3-time All-Star Game MVP, and a member of the NBA's 75th anniversary team. Things just got a little bit tougher for the Toronto Raptors. That's it. That's all from the CKDM Sports Desk.
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3: Good afternoon and welcome to the noon hour edition of Ag Review. I'm your host, Ian Gillingham. In today's feature segment, we'll chat with Reynold Bergen, Science Director of the Beef Cattle Research Council in Calgary. They recently released their Canadian Beef Research and Knowledge Mobilization Strategy, so we'll take a dive into what's in that report. Of course, we'll also have our 5-day weather forecast, but first, our Ag Calendar, brought to you by Aspen Insurance in Dauphin. Some upcoming farmers markets include the Roblin Farmers Market, returning each Tuesday from 10 a.m. to 2 p.m., and Fridays from 4 to 8. Shop a variety of local produce, baking, crafts, preserves, plants, and more. The Farmers Market in Neepawa at Arts Forward is held each Thursday from 4 to 6 at 293 Mountain Road. To participate as a vendor, call 204-476-3232. And the Dauphin Farmers Market is held each Friday from 4 to 6:30 across from the Dauphin Active Living Center. For more details and to book a spot, call 204-548-2244. Farmers markets aside, Saddle Up St. Rose is once again hosting their MBRA Jackpot Racing today with open riding from 5:45 to 6:15 and racing starts at 6:30. There's a $20 entry fee for open and youth, $10 for peewee. 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If you aren't a member of the MBRA, you can participate in the fun run for only a toonie. Spectators are welcome to come out and support your favorite local races. The Assiniboine West Watershed District is hosting an open house and free barbecue lunch on Tuesday, July 28th at the Prairie Lake Golf Course in Keatings, and also on Wednesday, July 29th at the Roblin Country Club, both events from 12 noon to 2 p.m. You're invited to share your ideas to shape the future of the watershed. Presentations will provide an overview of the planning process. You're also encouraged to complete an online survey. More details can be found at Assiniboine West Watershed District on Facebook. There will be a local on-farm research tour on Tuesday, July 28th, hosted by Manitoba Crop Alliance, Manitoba Pulse and Soybean Growers, and Fertilizer Canada at Sirski Farms near Dauphin, starting at 8:30 a.m. No pre-registration is required, but for more information, call Kendall at 204-724-8265. Neepawa and Area Immigrant Settlement Services invite you to tour the beautiful Plains Museum in Neepawa on Tuesday, July 28th, from 1:30 to 3 p.m. For more info, call 204-476-2055. The Roblin Ag Society is hosting their annual rodeo and fair weekend. The event kicks off on Thursday, July 30th and continues until Sunday, August 2nd. Check out the schedule and full events details online at roblinagsociety.com. 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You're invited to attend Music in the Park at the Strathclair Historical Museum on Thursday, July 30th, starting at 1:30 p.m. Bring your lawn chair. Admission is Silver Collection. Gilbert Plains Barrels and Poles hosting doubleheader barrel racing this Thursday, July 30th, with open racing and registration from 5:30 to 6:15, racing starting at 6:30. 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The Birtle Ag Society hosting their 2026 fair on Friday, July 31st to Saturday, August 1st. 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The Ericksdale Chamber of Commerce is hosting their community yard sale on Saturday, August 1st, starting at 9 a.m. and continuing throughout the day. Roblin Ag Society presents their Roblin Rodeo and Fair Artisan Market on Saturday, August 1st from 12 to 7, and again on Sunday, August 2nd from 11 to 4. Assiniboine West Watershed is hosting well water testing with pickup and drop-off locations arranged by date and community on Wednesday, August 5th in Erickson, Onanol, Sandy Lake, Strathclair, and Newdale. For more details, like and follow the Assiniboine West Watershed District on Facebook. The Grandview Kinsmen Club is once again hosting the annual Mud Bog Weekend with several ongoing events Friday, August 7th to Sunday, August 9th. 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The Kelwood Egg Fair returns on Saturday, August 8th, with a variety of events throughout the day, including the parade, horse show, pie baking contest, and pie auction, farmers market, exhibitors, 50-50 sales, and more. 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There will be games, bouncy castles, beer gardens, barbecue, live music, fireworks, and more. A schedule of events can be found on the Steep Rock Community Club Facebook page. That does it for today's Ag Calendar. We've got our feature segment coming up after this.
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5: 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Actor Jerry Van Dyke was born on this day, and Bugs Bunny made his cartoon debut today in 1940. Faithful Almanac readers will be familiar with this phase. Cornscadious Air is everywhere. For centuries, it's appeared on our July calendar pages. You won't find the word Cornscadious in the dictionary, but most of us know by intuition the hot and damp conditions that are ideal for growing corn. 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The silk will have turned brown, the ears will be plump and full, and the top of the ear should be rounded, not pointy. Piercing a kernel should produce a milky liquid, not clear. 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
3: Welcome back to the program. It's time now for our feature segment brought to you by Dauphin Plain Seeds Limited. Today we're joined by Reynold Bergen, Science Director of the Beef Cattle Research Council in Calgary. How's your day going today?
8: It's going great. How's
3: yours? Good to hear. It's going pretty good, and it sounds like you guys have had a little bit on your plates recently, recently announcing your five-year Canadian beef research and knowledge mobilization strategy. I know it's a bit of a mouthful. So just at a glance, what can you tell me about that Canadian beef research and knowledge mobilization strategy?
8: Well, I can tell you everything you want to know, but first I'm going to tell you a little bit about us, because not everybody knows who the Beef Cattle Research Council is. So the Beef Cattle Research Council is an industry funder. So we're funded by Canadian producers, Canadian beef producers. That checkoff that you pay whenever you sell cattle, that some of that comes to us to fund research and extension that'll help make our industry more competitiveness and sustainable. And we do that by funding research at universities and Ag Canada stations all across the country. And that's why we have this research strategy, is to help us do our job better.
3: So an incredibly important group with an incredibly important research strategy. Now, I read a little bit of the strategy. I will admit I didn't read all of it because it is rather long. So what are some of the, top 3 points that you want to make sure people understand when they take a look at this strategy?
8: Okay, well, the top 3 points that I want your listeners to understand is that, yeah, we are an industry group, and we are investing producer dollars so that they can become more productive and more efficient and more competitive and sustainable and all of those things. And if we're going to do that, we need to know what their problems are, and so we know what to focus their dollars on. And so we developed a strategy, and the first step in doing that was an online survey we had with 500 producers responding, or individuals responding, most of them producers. And we just asked 1,000 questions, you know, about forage productivity and animal health and specific disease and everything else. And is this something that is of no importance, low importance, medium importance, high importance, or really high importance? So we could just sort of take the temperature of the producer community all across the country. Once we had that producer input, we had a series of workshops that we held with other producers from all across the country. We had researchers there that we respected. We had other funders there. We had vets. We had nutritionists. We had people from the pharma industry. We had environmental groups there and government policy people. And the point of these workshops, and we split them up by different areas. So we had animal health experts in one room. We had forage experts in another room and feed and nutrition people in another session. And what we did was we took all that producer input, and then we brought in this other expert input and sorted out, okay, a couple of things. One is, okay, this is a really important issue for producers. Is it something that actually needs more research, or is it something that just needs a lot more effective communication and information? We've got the science, we just need to communicate it better. So that was the first thing. And then the second thing was, on all these science issues, we went through our list of priorities, crossed off ones that were finished because we knew the answer. We tweaked ones that still need more research. We added entirely new ones that have come up, and we struck off the ones that aren't relevant anymore, which happens from time to time. And and so at the end of the day, we ended up with this research strategy. It's not really, it's informed by producers, but it's not really intended for producers to use on a day-to-day basis. It's producer input to direct the research community and to direct other funders, because we're spending producer dollars, but we are only one funder. There's a lot of different research funders all across the country. And so the point of this strategy is to get all of these other funders pointed in the same direction and aiming at the same targets. So if we can take our producer dollars and leverage them with government research dollars and all point them at the issues that producers said were important, then we're going to make a lot more headway in getting some of these challenges solved. And so, yeah, that's what this whole strategy is about. If anybody who wants to actually take a look at this thing, and you're welcome to, it's a lot of work went into it. It's on our website. It's at beefresearch.ca/strategy.
3: Once again, speaking with Reynold Bergen, Science Director of the Beef Cattle Research Council in Calgary, I know 500 beef producers is a relatively small snapshot of Canada's beef producing industry, but it's still a very large number of beef producers to work with on a research strategy this big. So what has it been like on your guys' end working with that many beef producers, and what were some of the really common things that you heard from beef producers across the country?
8: Yeah, so that's a number of questions all rolled together. So the one in terms of, yeah, it's 500 responses, that wasn't all producers, but about, I think it was about 400 of them were, which, you know, there's 60,000 producers across the country. Are 400 really representative of all 60,000? And well, when we broke those responses down by province, you know, it actually reflected pretty well kind of the demographics of the producer. Of producers by province, a percentage of producers from BC who responded to our survey is similar to the percentage of Canadian cattle producers that are in BC. So that works out pretty well. And the other is if you do the percentage, like the, you know, 400 out of 60,000, work that into a percent, it's actually higher than what informs a lot of the political polling. And so we're pretty confident that the snapshot we got, it was random, and it was pretty solid. Now, in terms of what some of the themes that we got were, they weren't overly surprising, right? That on the animal health side, it was a lot of concerns around respiratory disease that came up from the producer side of things. We also looked on the animal health side at what the veterinarians were saying, and of course, respiratory disease was a big deal for them, as well as antimicrobial use and resistance. On the environment side, it was really, really, really interesting because, I mean, everybody knows over the last, 10 years, there's been a ton of focus on greenhouse gases and carbon sequestration. So we asked about that, and there were very few producers who said that was very important. But there was not a single person who said that it was not important. And so it's okay. We know it's not top priority, but it's in there. On the food safety side, it was, we need to keep making sure our beef is safe. You know, producers acknowledge that they're not the experts on the microbiology, but it's a priority for them. And so that's good to know. Same with beef quality. It's consumer satisfaction and yield grades and marbling and all of those things. And then, you know, of course, feed and forage productivity. You can't raise cattle without feed and forage. And so things like yield and quality. One of the things that got really interesting was we looked at the, especially on the forage side, we looked at the regional differences in terms of responses. And so when we looked at things like drought resilience, everybody was concerned about drought all across the country. When we asked questions about flood tolerance, most people thought that wasn't very important. But when we split it up, most of the producers are in Saskatchewan, Alberta, and so water flooding isn't generally a big issue. And so they don't think it's overly important. But when we look at the responses from producers in Manitoba and East, flood tolerance is a big deal. And so we're a national funder there, so we left it in there as a priority for the coming years. So whether it's flood tolerance is probably going to mainly be a breeding thing, so it'll be a long-term endeavor, but continue working at it.
3: Once again, Reynold Bergen, Science Director with the Beef Cattle Research Council in Calgary. That was a good bit of talk on the beef research side of the title. You mentioned as well that the knowledge mobilization was a good part of your discussions in making this strategy, saying, do we really need more research on this, or is the research there, and do we just need to find ways to better communicate that? So going forward and with this strategy, what are some ways that you guys plan to, if the research is there, do a better job at getting producers or getting that information in the hands of producers?
8: That's a good question. So yeah, extension or knowledge mobilization is a big priority, and it's one of the main jobs that we've got. But we don't have the BCRC doesn't have the manpower to have on the ground extension people all across the country. And traditionally, that job's been done by the provinces, but that's really been shrinking over the past few years. And so we've been taking kind of a different approach to ag extension. And one of the things that the BCRC has sort of spearheaded is looking at extension a little differently and not just focusing on those provincial extension agents. We work with them, absolutely. They're really, really valuable where they still exist. And Manitoba is fortunate to probably have the strongest, at this point, I would say, extension group provincially in Canada. You know, you probably think it's shrunk, and it has, but it's still, you got great people, and you still have a really relatively strong system out there. So we're working with them, but there's also a lot of people who interact with producers on a regular basis who aren't part of that traditional network. So veterinarians are one, and even the like groups like Ducks Unlimited are another one who work with producers on a regular basis. And there's a, you know, the feed sales, nutrition people, and the pharma groups and all the rest of them, people who have expertise who interact with producers on a pretty regular basis. And so what we've done is we've kind of coordinated the development of this national extension network, where we've got a bunch of people across the country who meet on a regular basis, discuss issues, and say, okay, this is a great big deal in Eastern Canada. This is a big deal in Central Canada. This one's a big deal in the prairies. And then there's BC. They've got their own issues. And so, okay, those are the regionally relevant issues. And then we can start to, you know, identify the experts who have knowledge to bring to bear on the issue, and we can all work together to develop resources. BCRC can work with the experts to develop the resources that will meet the needs of those regional people to deliver, if that makes any sense. And the best way to learn about a bunch of that stuff is probably if you go, well, again, our website, beefresearch.ca, which you as producers have funded. All of the stuff that we've come up with is there. If you subscribe to our mailing list, you'll get one or two emails a week with new stuff, whether it's research results or whether it's a new feed testing tool, or, okay, there's a drought on, here's what you need to know about managing drought, or testing water quality and that sort of thing. That all comes out on a regular basis from us, but you'll also probably see a lot of our resources finding their way into, you know, your more traditional extension agents like Manitoba Agriculture. I know we work a lot with the likes of PAM and in Dauphin and that whole crew. And they contribute a lot of knowledge to us, and hopefully what the stuff that we generate is useful to them and shared with you as well.
3: Once again, that was Reynold Bergen, Science Director with the Beef Cattle Research Council, talking about their five-year Canadian beef research and knowledge mobilization strategy. That does it for today's feature segment. We've still got our five-day weather forecast coming up after this.
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3: Welcome back to the program. It's time now for our five-day weather forecast brought to you by Right Side Equipment. Today looks like a mix of sun and cloud with a 30% chance of showers and thunderstorm risk. Some haze today with a high of 28 degrees and a humidex of 36. Tonight looks partly cloudy, 30% chance of showers in the evening with the continued thunderstorm risk. Hazy this evening, some fog patches overnight with a low of 17. Tomorrow, a mix of sun and cloud, 30% chance of showers and thunderstorm risk in the afternoon, fog patches dissipating in the morning, with haze in the afternoon, high of 30, humidex 37. Tomorrow night looks clear with a low of 17. Wednesday, a mix of sun and cloud, high 32. Thursday, a mix of sun and cloud, 30% chance of showers, high 27. And Friday, showers, high 27. That does it for today's Noon Hour edition of Ag Review. 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

Good afternoon. How's it going, Mississippi Queen? Starting off our music of the hour, it's 12:38. I'm Mara, and rocking the fields of Minnedosa, just a few days away now. Can you believe that? Somehow, we are already nearing August. I swear the summer just started, but now, rocking the fields of Minnedosa, August-long weekend on Friday. If you haven't already had a chance to get those weekend passes, a day pass, you want to stop by, make sure you get them while you're still able. You can get them online, rockinthefields.ca. It's George Strait, here's Rap.

0: pesky mosquitoes might be becoming a little less pesky here in Dauphin in the near future, because Dauphin Recreation Services, on behalf of the city, they did do some additional larviciding in some of the north end on some of the new standing areas of water that were created from the flooding. So fingers crossed, that does mean that there should be a few less mosquitoes out there when doing whatever, really. There isn't really a time when there are not being a bit of a nuisance, but especially maybe towards the end of the evening when it's a little cooler out, when you maybe want to go outside more, especially when you're planning on walking the dogs when it's a little cooler. That is when they will get you. Looking ahead on the calendar, we do still have plenty going on this week. I would still recommend bringing bug spray. Better safe than sorry, but we can hope that the mosquito population will be a little less pesky in the near future here in Dauphin. If you want to see the full story of the larviciding that did happen, you can find that under our News Now page on our website.
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0: Aaron Tippin, Working Man's PhD. It's 12:51, and something I do see on the community calendar that looks quite fun that you do need to pre-register in advance for. So this is your advanced notice of it. There is an escape room adventure happening at Elkhorn Resort. I don't know if you've ever done an escape room before, but they are always the ultimate test of a functioning group of people whenever you go. And they're always so much fun, but you will either feel really smart or really not once you make it into that room, because it's a ton of puzzles. Usually you go with a group of friends or family and you're trying to figure it out, and you really work or you really don't. The last thing you want is finger pointing, but sometimes when it starts not going well, that's when it becomes the most fun because you really are just trying to find your way out of it. I'm sure you can tell I am a big fan of escape rooms. And if you are too, note that there is one again happening Thursday at the Elkhorn Resort. They're having an escape room there running from 11 to 3 p.m. for Thursdays. On Fridays from the 31st, so it's from noon to 5. Thursday, 11 to 3. Friday from noon to 5. It costs $25 per guest that is going, and you do need to register in advance. So if you do want to go, and I do recommend it, it does look like a blast, make sure you pre-register by calling 204-848-2802. That is 204-848-2802.
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Hardy's favorite country song. It is 12:56. Some exciting news that has come through the province of Manitoba. They have announced an expansion of the Manitoba Flood Recovery Program. So if you were impacted by the flood, this is some news you're going to want to hear. So make sure to keep listening. You'll hear about it more from Ian Gillingham during News Now at 1. Ending off the hour, we have Brock Phillips, Something Else.

0: Good afternoon. I'm Ian Gillingham with 7:30 CKDM News Now to 1 o'clock, brought to you by McCreary Supply. In a news release this morning, the province of Manitoba announced additional communities that are now eligible for the Manitoba Flood Recovery Program. Some of the newly included communities are both the RM and City of Dauphin, the Municipality of Ethelbert, Gilbert Plains Municipality, and the RM of Lakeshore. This announcement comes after Ron Kostishin, Dauphin MLA and Manitoba's Agriculture Minister, said he had been actively working with the province on getting additional communities included in the program and that he would continue to work with the province on the subject. St. Rose Mayor Robert Brunel said he's glad his community is now included in the program.
1: The amount of water that fell within the community of St. Rose and the overland flooding and the overwhelming of the sewage system was quite incredible. And
0: Brunel said in the grand scheme of things, St. Rose's infrastructure damages weren't the worst, but on the side of residents, being included in the MFRP will definitely go a long way.
1: When we look at our municipal infrastructure, we had a lot of water running over roads. Due to the slope of our area, the washouts are, I would call minimal.
0: For a full list of newly eligible communities and more details on the Manitoba Flood Recovery Program, head to the story on our website. The Manitoba government is expanding access to free hepatitis A vaccines as the province continues to deal with an outbreak that has reached 898 cases since September of 2024. The outbreak has led to 197 hospitalizations, 8 ICU admissions, and 7 deaths. The vaccine is now available to more people connected to Indigenous communities, while existing eligibility for other high-risk groups continues. Eligible Manitobans can receive the vaccine through healthcare providers and public health offices. For an entire list of eligibility, head to the story on our website. Daryl Aitken, Dauphin's Acting Director of Public Works, wants to remind drivers to keep an eye out for road crews this week. They're doing a sort of blitz to repair a lot of the city's major potholes. They've also started 2 major roadwork projects in the city's north end.
2: And then on McLeod Avenue, we're doing a total reconstruction between Headerley and Mountain Road, and that consists of taking out the old curb and gutter and digging out and putting a proper base with filter cloth and sub-base and base material and then new asphalt.
0: The other major project is on Sandy Street between Forest Avenue and River Avenue, completely redoing the road's base and asphalt surface. Aitken said he hopes to have the major pothole repairs done by the end of this week, but the major projects will take a bit longer.
2: Usually 4 to 5 weeks is what we're expecting, depending on weather and any other delays.
0: All of this road work has been planned for a while, but was repeatedly delayed due to weather and flooding. In the forecast, there is a heat warning in effect for Dauphin and the surrounding area, saying daytime humidex values between 36 and 38 are expected again today, with lows in the upper teens overnight, and high humidex values between 36 and 40 expected to continue for the remainder of the week. Elsewhere in the forecast, a mix of sun and cloud expected today with a 30% chance of showers and thunderstorm risk. Haze, today's high is 28 with the humidex of 36. Tonight looks partly cloudy, 30% chance of showers in the evening with the continued thunderstorm risk. It'll still be hazy this evening with fog patches overnight and a low of 17. Tomorrow calling for a mix of sun and clouds, 30% chance of showers in the afternoon with a thunderstorm risk. Fog patches dissipating in the morning with more haze in the afternoon tomorrow. High of 30, humidex 37. Tomorrow night clear, low 17. Wednesday a mix of sun and cloud, high 32. Thursday, a mix of sun and cloud, 30% chance of showers, high 27, and Friday, some showers, high 27. Right now in Dauphin, it's cloudy. The humidity is 80%, wind is from the east to northeast at 8 kilometers per hour, and it's 23 degrees, feels like 30. In sports, the staff is set. Darnell Duff has more from the CKDM Sports Desk.
3: After helping the Verdun Oil Capitals reach the MJHL final in 2018, Kirkland Leichhardt played a season of senior hockey before heading to Minot State University, where he posted 20 points in 21 games. He then returned to Manitoba for one final season with the Boys of Ane Border Kings and dominated, racking up 17 goals and 49 points. In just

0: Eastman selects as an assistant coach last season in the Manitoba U18 AAA Hockey League, helping the team reach the playoffs. Having always envisioned staying in hockey, he embraced the opportunity, soaking up as much knowledge as possible in his first year behind the bench.
1: Last year was really, really good learning experience for me, and just the ability to get coach high-end players, and for me, getting to progress my skills as a coach, and then as well, obviously, getting to give back. And I played for Eastman too, so getting to coach at that level for that team was special for me.
0: And now it's come full circle for Kirkland. Dauphin was where his junior career began, and now it's where his coaching career continues, as the Kings have named Lycar their new assistant coach, joining head coach and general manager Brian Crom. After making his mark in the blue and white as a player, Kirkland is thrilled to be back at the junior level and eager to return to the City of Sunshine for a new chapter.
1: Yeah, it's really fun how it worked out like that. And again, just like having a bit of familiarity with Dauphin, I think that will help me. But yeah, no, it is, like you mentioned, full circle. And I think, yeah, everything happens for a reason. And I'm just really, really excited to be back a part of the Dauphin Kings.
0: Training camp is right around the corner, and the team staff for the season is set. Stay tuned in the coming weeks for our official broadcast schedule.
2: Ron Cornell of the Clear Lake Golf Course is well behind the pack at Golf Manitoba's Senior Championships at Breezy Bend. He made 5 bogeys and a double bogey to card a 79. Jay Doyle opened with a superb 4 under 68. He made 4 birdies in his first 5 holes and finished the front 9 with 5. He added 2 more birdies on the back. Gerald Thiessen of the Dauphin Lake Golf Club is also on the field. Stay tuned to 730CKDM.com throughout the week for daily recaps. Calgary's Olympic Oval is getting an upgrade. The federal and provincial governments are equally splitting a $52 million contribution to the renewal of the speed skating facility built for the 1988 Winter Olympics in Calgary. The Oval on the University of Calgary campus has served as a community, university, and high-performance athletic facility and the home of the national speed skating team for almost 4 decades. The Oval's ability to make ice is nearing the end of its life, however, because of brine leaks and aging pipe connections in the floor. That's news, weather, and sports for this hour. For local news anytime, go to 730CKDM.com.
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That is Rick Springfield starting off the hour. It is 1:10 and Chase the Ace, the radio game. It is starting up round two today. We had our first card picked earlier this morning. Jacqueline from Dauphin guessed row five, card two, found the three of hearts. Not the ace of spades, not any of the other aces, which this round you will have the chance of winning a prize for that as well. Not a joker either. So all the prize potential cards are still in play. And we still have one more game left to play today as well. So make sure to keep listening for that cue to call for Chase the Ace, the radio game. For now, here's Good Times, CKDM.

0: Evenings here at CKDM are looking pretty busy. Of course, we have our Speedy Glass Rock and Ride home at 5, but keep listening after 5. 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And that is Monday through to Friday, with the exception of Thursday. Although Thursday, you're also going to want to keep tuned in to CKDM, because we will be broadcasting the next Winnipeg Blue Bomber game, as we are a part of the Winnipeg Blue Bomber Radio Network here at the station. So from 6 to 8, Monday, Tuesday, Wednesday, and Friday, we will be having our Ukrainian Spotlight music program. And then on Thursday, the exception, it will be from 6 until 7:30 to make time for the game as well. Things are looking pretty busy here at CKDM in the evening, so make sure to stay tuned to get everything you can here at the station, the Ukrainian Spotlight music program, as well as our Winnipeg Blue Bomber broadcast.
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Kelsey Ballerini, 120 on the drive to work this morning. I did see a portion of the road on Main Street by Cal Tire kind of blocked off. And I've since become aware that that is only one of many areas in Dauphin that are currently under construction. Many of the roads are currently trying to get some fixes done to them. And at 3, if you check out our News Now page, you will see an article posted up there, and it will have a diagram over where you can see the construction in Dauphin. So tune in at 3 o'clock, check out our News Now page, and you'll be able to find that diagram. Here's 10 minutes.

A big congratulations to Holly, Dean, and Crystal, who earlier this morning did win a few tickets to see the Honeymoon Suite perform in Winnipeg. And the good news here is that Alec Wolton does have a few more tickets to give away, and he will be giving them away tomorrow morning. So if you are a fan of Honeymoon Suite, make sure to listen in tomorrow morning and listen for that cute call from Alec Wolston. It's 127. And here comes the night.

0: Rocking the fields of Minnedosa, T-minus 3 days away now. It starts on Friday. Who are you most excited to see? Personally, I'm excited to see Smash Mouth. I think they would be very exciting. But also, they have Cheap Trick, Collective Soul, Helix, Harlequin, 5440, Quiet Riot, The Pumps, The Headpins. There is a great lineup this year. And if you haven't gotten tickets yet, you do still have 3 days to do so before you might start missing a few acts on Friday. So if you'd like to get your tickets ahead of time, you can get day passes for $135. Or if you'd rather, you could get a 3-day general admission weekend pass for $290. Now there's a whole lot else going on. You can find their stage schedule. You can find what artists are performing what day, if maybe you want to only see one day in particular. All that information that is available for you on their website. Or if you'd like, you could call them at 1-888-330-8333.
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0: Your weather forecast brought to you by the Intermountain Watershed District. There is a slight heat warning in effect today, a mix of sun and cloud with a 30% chance of showers and a risk of a thunderstorm this afternoon and this evening. Expect hazy conditions to continue. There is a high of 28 in the forecast with a humidex of 36. Some fog patches will be developing overnight with a low of 17. A mix of sun and cloud tomorrow, chance of showers in the afternoon, as well as a risk of a thunderstorm. A high of 30, hazy conditions tomorrow afternoon. The humidex, high of 37, clear skies at night and a low of 17. Wednesday, a mix of sun and cloud, high 32, cloudy periods at night with a chance of showers and a low of 18. Once again, a mix of sun and cloud Thursday morning, chance of showers in the morning, high 27. Showers expected Thursday night to low of 15, with more showers Friday morning, high 27, cloudy periods at night, a low of 14. It is 24 in the Paw, Roblin, as well as Swan River, also 24 in Wissagaming, 25 Yorkton, McCreary, Shoal Lake, 26 Brandon and Fisher Branch, 27 Portage, as well as in Winnipeg. Currently in Dauphin, it is mostly cloudy, wind from the northeast, 11 kilometers an hour. Humidity is 78%, and often it's 24, it's 31 with the humidex.
2: Due to the recent flooding, Intermountain Watershed District is offering additional well water testing days. 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

0: A fun fact I learned listening to the last Winnipeg Blue Bomber broadcast that we played here at the station when they faced off against Calgary is that the Winnipeg Blue Bombers have won every coin toss of the season so far. They are 8 of 8. And if you're running with the math is on that, I did do the math. That is about 1 in 256 chance of that happening. They've won 8 of 8 coin tosses. I don't even know how you manage that, but they have managed to do it. And we're going to see Thursday if they manage to make it 9 of 9. They have their next game Thursday at 7:30. They are playing against BC, who they have yet to face off against in this CFL season. If you want to tune into that broadcast again, that is happening at 7:30. We will be broadcasting the game because we are a part of the Winnipeg Blue Bomber Radio Network. So come 7:30 on Thursday, tune in and it can catch the game. That broadcast brought to you by several sponsors, including Steiner Plumbing and Heating in Dauphin, Sunrise Credit Union, Parkview Auto Glass, Roblin Ford, Anishinaabe Ake Petro-Canada Service Station, Parkland Sunrooms, Denray Tires, Sammy's Farm Supply in Dauphin, and Parkland Source for Sports.
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I think of all the songs Owen Riegling performed up at Country Fest, but that one was my favorite, closely followed by Love, Hate, Love. It is 1:50. We got a few minutes left now up until news now to 2 o'clock. Then LJ will take over after news now at 2. Here's Jason Blaine, Somewhere Tonight.

Following the flooding, a lot of roads in Dauphin do need to have some work done. And you're going to hear more about the road work that is currently being done in Dauphin during news now at 2 from Ian Gillingham. LJ will be taking over after 2 o'clock. Ending off the hour, it's Jerry Serretta. I'm Mike.

0: Good afternoon. I'm Ian Gillingham with 7:30 CKDM News Now to 2 o'clock. The province of Manitoba has announced the expansion of their Manitoba Flood Recovery Program in a news release this morning, including that several additional communities are now eligible for the program. Some of the newly included communities are the City and RM of Dauphin, Grandview Municipality, Mossy River Municipality, and the Municipality of St. Rose. Robert Brunel, Mayor of St. Rose, said it's good to see his community now included in the program, especially with all of the rain they've had.
1: Like a lot of the other parts of the parkland in the province, we did receive a significant amount of rain in that end of June, July 1st time frame.
0: He also said he expects this expansion to go a long way for residents.
2: It'll be a help, depending on people's insurance coverage levels. You know, in general, I think people always come up short when something like this happens. So this should help.
0: For more details about the Manitoba Flood Recovery Program and a list of newly included communities, head to the story on our website. The RM of Dauphin has provided an update on their flood debris disposal program for residents. The program's newly announced deadline is Saturday, August 1st. To register your flood-affected property with the RM, call the RM of Dauphin office. You'll then have to pick up your disposal card before taking debris to the City of Dauphin landfill. They encourage residents to keep their landfill waybills and to submit them to the RM office for processing. For more information on the RM of Dauphin's flood debris disposal program, call the RM office at 204-638-4531. If you're driving on Main Street between Whitmore Avenue and Riverin Avenue in Dauphin, keep an eye out for workers in high-vis gear. The City of Dauphin's public works are out in droves completing pothole repairs and roadwork across the city. Daryl Aitken, Dauphin's acting director of public works, said they'll be completing pothole repairs over the coming days, but there are two major projects he expects to take a few weeks.
3: Sandy Street, where we're doing a rehabilitation on that from about Forest Avenue to River Avenue, which is taking out all the old asphalt and taking out about 6 inches of the existing base, and then we'll put down a new layer of base and then 3 inches of asphalt on that.
0: The other major project is on McLeod Avenue, where they're doing a full reconstruction, including replacing the curb and gutter. Aitken said all of this work has been planned for a while, but was delayed by flooding. The city hopes to have most of the major pothole repairs completed by the end of this week.
3: We're catching the major ones that are a little bit bigger. We know that there's going to be smaller ones that will catch up later on.
0: As for the two major projects, those will take a bit more time. Aitken said he expects between 4 and 5 weeks, depending on the weather. In the forecast, there is a heat warning for Dauphin and the surrounding area, saying daytime Humidex values between 36 and 38 are expected today, combined with lows in the upper teens overnight, and high Humidex values will continue between 36 and 40 for the rest of the week. Elsewhere in the forecast, a mix of sun and clouds expected today, 30% chance of showers with a thunderstorm risk, haze today with a high of 28 degrees and the 36 Humidex. Tonight looks partly cloudy, 30% chance of showers in the evening, continued thunderstorm risk. Haze will also continue this evening with some fog patches developing overnight. Tonight's low is 17. Tomorrow calling for a mix of sun and clouds, 30% chance of showers in the afternoon with a thunderstorm risk and some haze. Fog patches dissipating tomorrow morning, high for the day of 30 with a Humidex of 37. Tomorrow night clear, low 17. Wednesday, a mix of sun and cloud, high 32. Thursday, a mix of sun and cloud, 30% chance of showers, high 27. And Friday, showers, high 27. Right now in Dauphin, it's mostly cloudy. The humidity is 78%. Wind is from the northeast at 11 kilometers per hour, and it's 24 degrees, feels like 31. In sports, the search for an assistant coach has come to an end. CKDM Sports has the details.
4: Kirkland Lycar is back where it all began. The former Dauphin Kings forward has been named the team's new assistant coach, joining Brian Cromstaff. Lycar played the first 120 games of his junior career in Dauphin, recording 48 goals and 42 assists. And after experiencing deep playoff runs as a player and building his coaching resume, Lycar has earned the opportunity at the junior level. Known as a relentless competitor and strong communicator, he believes his ability to evaluate talent and connect with the players will help make an impact behind the bench.
5: You know, although last year was technically my first year coaching at a higher level, I've never really stopped being a part of the game.

0: Clint is grateful for the opportunity and is excited to work alongside Crom, who brings a strong reputation to Dauphin. Crom joins the Kings after spending the past two seasons with the Trail Smoke Eaters. Like Lycar, he's known as a strong communicator who builds relationships and gets the most out of his players.
1: For us, it's been easy to kind of hit the ground running with the things that we're looking to accomplish and just overall get on the same page with as far as the way we see the game, the way that we want to coach the players. I think, the two of us are really aligned with that. So, yeah, it's like you said, it has been quick and we've gotten going quick here. But I would say me and Brian really see eye to eye, and it's a relationship I'm really looking forward to continuing throughout the season. So.
0: Training camp is right around the corner. Dauphin Kings hockey returns here to 7:30 CKDM in September, so stay tuned for a full broadcast schedule.
2: Ron Cornell of the Clear Lake Golf Course is well behind the pack at the Golf Manitoba's Senior Championships at Breezy Bend. He made 5 bogeys and a double bogey to card a 79. Jay Doyle opened with a superb 4-under 68. He made 4 birdies in his first 5 holes and finished the front 9 with 5. He added 2 more birdies on the back. Gerald Thiessen of the Dauphin Lake Golf Club is also in the field. Stay tuned to 730CKDM.com throughout the week for daily recaps. And Calgary's Olympic Oval is getting an upgrade. The federal and provincial governments are equally splitting a $52 million contribution to the renewal of the speed skating facility built for the 1988 Winter Olympics in Calgary. The Oval on the University of Calgary campus has served as a community, university, and high-performance athletic facility and the home of the national speed skating team for almost 4 decades. The Oval's ability to make ice is nearing the end of its life, however, because of brine leaks and aging pipe connections in the floor. That's news, weather, and sports for this hour. For local news anytime, go to 730CKDM.com.

Good afternoon. It's 11 past 2. I'm LJ, and we're going to play Chase the Ace one more time today. In fact, we've got a couple people in here in the studio with me choosing their guesses on what they think it's going to be. I've just chosen mine. Of course, I'm not going to say anything. I don't want to sway anyone's vote, but make sure you stay tuned for that cue to call because we're playing one more time today. We've got Aaron Preschett getting the hour underway here on CKDM.

0: You know, movie nights are always a highlight of my week. And my most anticipated movie of the year is coming out very soon, Spider-Man Brand New Day. It officially releases on Friday, but the Country Fest Community Cinema has a little treat for us. They're doing an early showing of the film on Thursday. It's showing at 3:30 and 7, and if I hadn't already seen The Odyssey, I would make a double feature of it. Make sure you check out their website, of course, if you want to check out the movie on Thursday.
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Jason McCoy on CKDM. I'm almost giddy about the kind of day I could get when I head for Minnedosa for Rockin' the Fields. I mean, it's just down the road from the beach. So if you pack a swimsuit, I mean, this could be the weekend of the summer. Of course, you still have time to purchase your day and weekend passes, so make sure you do so at rockinthefields.ca.

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0: And taking a look at weather brought to you by the Winnipeg Osis Meat Market. Today there is a heat warning in effect. A mix of sun and cloud with 30% chance of showers and a risk of a thunderstorm. It is hazy with a high of 28 and a humidex reaching 36. It's going to be partly cloudy tonight with 30% chance of showers again this evening with a risk of a thunderstorm. Hazy into the evening, fog patches overnight and a low of 17. A mix of sun and cloud tomorrow with 30% chance of showers in the afternoon, a risk of a thunderstorm, fog patches dissipating in the morning, haze in the afternoon, a high of 30 with a humidex reaching 37, clear into the night and a low of 17. On Wednesday, a mix of sun and cloud, a high of 32, cloudy periods at night with 30% chance of showers and a low of 18. On Thursday, a mix of sun and cloud, 30% chance of showers and a high of 27, with showers into the night and a low of 15. And on Friday, showers again, a high of 27, cloudy periods at night and a low of 14 degrees. Right now, in the Parkland, it is 25 degrees in Roblin, as well as Shoal Lake, McCreary, The Paw, Yorkton, and Swan River. And Wasagaming. And it's 27 in Brandon, Winnipeg, Portage, and Fisher Branch. Right now in Dauphin, it's mostly cloudy. The humidity is 73%. The wind is from the east at 5 kilometers an hour. And it's 25 degrees.
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5: 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Statistics aside, if you're being bullied, you're not alone. Youth-created anti-bullying website bullyingcanada.ca knows just what you're going through and can help you out. They can lift the weight off your shoulders and give you some useful tips on how to stop the bullying. What you're going through isn't a normal part of growing up, and it isn't right. Something can be done to make it stop. If you need to talk, bullyingcanada.ca will be there.
0: There you go. That's your cue to call. We are playing Chase the Ace. And I'm looking for my 48th caller. So get your calls in now, 638-7878. And we'll be playing soon.

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1: There we go. I have Gasson from Dauphin on the phone right now. We're getting ready to play Chase the Ace, so stay tuned for that. First, we're going to hear from our sponsors.
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1: Okay, it is that time. Hello, Gasson. Are you ready to play?
5: Yes, I am.
1: Okay. So we have 9 rows. Which row would you like to take a card from?
5: I think I will go with 5.
1: 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Okay.
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1: In the 5th row, we have every card available except for number 2. So 1, 3, 4, 5, 6.
5: I think I will go with 4.
1: 4?
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1: Okay. Alright, I have your card here. And in row 5, card 4, we have the 3 of diamonds. Thank you so much for playing.
5: 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Thank you.
1: And you have a fantastic day.
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1: There you go, that's Chase the Ace. 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
11: Commodity prices are a presentation of Right Side Equipment. November canola down 33.9 at 791 even. September spring wheat is down 0.085 at 7.0575. And September winter wheat down 16 even at 729 and a quarter. On the Chicago Board of Trade, December oats down 13¾ at 3.28¾. September wheat down 17½ at 6.60½. December corn down 13¼ at 4.74¼. November soybeans down 39¾ at 1,213¾. December soybean meal down 11 even at 324.2. And December soybean oil down 2.46 at 69.55. On the Mercantile Exchange, October live cattle down 3.725 at 218.775. September feeder cattle down 9.525 at 331.925. And October lean hogs down 1.225 at 87.8. 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

There's the great Stevie Wonder on CKDM. Sierski Farms is having an on-farm research tour, and Ian Gillingham is going to be there. So expect details during tomorrow's noon edition of AgriView. As we approach the top of the hour, here's Dallas Smith singing In a Beer on CKDM.

Lots of road work happening in Dauphin right now. Ian Gillingham has more details for you coming up, so make sure you stay tuned for that. Just before news now, here's Jason Aldean, Armadillo Sky, ending off the hour on CKDM.

0: Good afternoon. I'm Ian Gillingham with 7:30 CKDM News Now to 3 o'clock, brought to you by AOK Furnace and Duct Cleaning. Daryl Aitken, Dauphin's Acting Director of Public Works, wants to remind drivers to keep an eye out for road crews this week. They're doing a sort of blitz to repair a lot of the city's major potholes. They've also started two major roadwork projects in the city's north end.
1: And then on McLeod Avenue, we're doing a total reconstruction between Headerly and Mountain Road, and that consists of taking out the old curb and gutter and digging out and putting a proper base with filter cloth and sub-base and base material and then new asphalt.
0: The other major project is on Sandy Street between Forest Avenue and River Avenue, completely redoing the road's base and asphalt surface. Aitken said he hopes to have the major pothole repairs done by the end of this week, but the major projects will take a bit longer.
1: Usually 4 to 5 weeks is what we're expecting, depending on weather and any other delays.
0: All of this road work has been planned for a while now, but was repeatedly delayed due to weather and flooding. The Manitoba government is expanding access to free hepatitis A vaccines as the province continues to deal with an outbreak that has reached 898 cases since September of 2024. The outbreak has led to 197 hospitalizations, 8 ICU admissions, and 7 deaths. The vaccine is now available to more people connected to Indigenous communities, while existing eligibility for other high-risk groups continues. Eligible Manitobans can receive the vaccine through healthcare providers and public health offices. For an entire list of eligibility, head to the story on our website. The Great Duck Race in Oka River was a massive success, with all 800 ducks selling out. Candace Tadarian claimed first place and took home $800, while Lily Blackshaw won $480 for second. Rob Rempel rounded out the top three with a $320 prize. This year's proceeds will help purchase new instruments for the band program at Oka River School. Band teacher Jana Butler has built a thriving program, and organizer Sherry Robertson says she's thrilled to see so many talented student musicians. Robertson also credits Butler for her dedication and the countless hours she puts into helping students succeed.
2: She does fantastic work. We call her our unicorn. She's our secret weapon in the Oka River School. We have many, many fantastic teachers, but she's one who is able to take on all sorts of different tasks, and she's so energetic and passionate about the music program that we just could not be more thrilled to have her on our team.
0: The Great Duck Race in Oka River will return in 2027. In the forecast, the yellow heat warning in effect for Dauphin in the area is still continuing. Daytime humidex values between 36 and 38 are expected today, with lows in the upper teens overnight. High humidex values between 36 and 40 expected to continue for the rest of this week. Elsewhere in the forecast, a mix of sun and clouds expected today, 30% chance of showers with a thunderstorm risk, haze today with a high of 28 degrees and a humidex of 36. Tonight looks partly cloudy, with the haze continuing into the evening, 30% chance of showers with a thunderstorm risk this evening, some fog patches developing overnight, and a low of 17. Tomorrow calling for a mix of sun and cloud, continued haze in the afternoon, 30% chance of showers in the afternoon with a thunderstorm risk. Fog patches will dissipate tomorrow morning with a high for the day of 30 degrees, humidex 37. Tomorrow night, clear, low 17. Wednesday, a mix of sun and clouds, high 32. Thursday, a mix of sun and cloud, 30% chance of showers, high 27. And Friday, showers, high 27. Right now in Dauphin, it's mostly cloudy. The humidity is 73%. Wind is from the east at 5 kilometers per hour. And it's 25 degrees, feels like 32. In sports, the staff is set. Darnell Duff from the sports desk has more.
3: After helping the Verdun Oil Capitals reach the MJHL final in 2018, Kirkland Leichhardt played a season of senior hockey before heading to Minot State University, where he posted 20 points in 21 games. He then returned to Manitoba for one final season with the Boisevain Border Kings and dominated, racking up 17 goals and 49 points in just 17 regular season games before adding 12 points in 9 playoff games. And when his playing career ended, coaching was the next natural step. Leichhardt joined the Eastman Selects as an assistant coach last season in the Manitoba U18 AAA Hockey League, helping the team reach the playoffs. Having always envisioned staying in hockey, he embraced the opportunity, soaking up as much knowledge as possible in his first year behind the bench.
4: Last year was really, really good learning experience for me, and just the ability to yeah, coach high-end players. And for me, getting to progress my skills as a coach, and then as well, obviously, getting to give back. And I played for Eastman, too. So getting to coach at that level for that team was special for me.
3: And now it's come full circle for Kirkland. Dauphin was where his junior career began, and now it's where his coaching career continues, as the Kings have named Lycar their new assistant coach, joining head coach and general manager Brian Crum. After making his mark in the blue and white as a player, Kirkland is thrilled to be back at the junior level and eager to return to the City of Sunshine for a new chapter.
4: Yeah, it's really fun how it worked out like that. And again, just like having a bit of familiarity with Dauphin, I think that will help me. But yeah, no, it is like you

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1: Ron Cornell of the Clear Lake Golf Course is well behind the pack at Golf Manitoba's Senior Championships at Breezy Bend. He made 5 bogeys and a double bogey to cart a 79. Jay Doyle opened with a superb 4 under 68. He made 4 birdies in his first 5 holes and finished the front 9 with 5. He added 2 more birdies on the back. Gerald Thiessen of the Dauphin Lake Golf Club is also on the field. Stay tuned to 730CKDM.com throughout the week for daily recaps. And Calgary's Olympic Oval is getting an upgrade. The federal and provincial governments are equally splitting a $52 million contribution to the renewal of the speed skating facility built for the 1988 Winter Olympics in Calgary. The Oval on the University of Calgary campus has served as a community, university, and high-performance athletic facility and the home of the national speed skating team for almost 4 decades. The Oval's ability to make ice is nearing the end of its life, however, because of brine leaks and aging pipe connections in its floor. That's news, weather, and sports for this hour. For local news anytime, go to 730CKDM.com.
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It is 3:11, and this hour I've got some info for you about rocking the fields of Minnedosa, specifically your travel to get there. So make sure you stay tuned for that. In the meantime, here's Gord Bamford on CKDM.

0: Ukrainian Spotlight music program is going until this Friday. I know how much people have been appreciating our evenings of polka. So tune in again tonight for some more great Ukrainian music here on CKDM. And thank you, of course, to the sponsors, which include Canada's National Ukrainian Festival, Victory Lane Trailer and Auto Sales, Dauphin Clinic Pharmacy, Rapid City Memorials, Dauphin Denture Clinic, Turco Fertilizers, Willowbrook Eye Care, Dauphin Home Hardware, Pathways Funeral Services, and M&M Food Market Express in Dauphin.
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That's Jason Blaine on CKDM. So I'm a little bit shocked right now. My grandmother is 80 years old and just got a cell phone, and now everyone can reach her, and we're now in a group chat with her, and she just said, LOL, and I can't quite get over that. I've also had about 97 messages now from my entire extended family trying to jump in on just how shocked they are about this. While I try to come to terms with that, here's Thomas Rhett on CKDM.

0: Aldo Nova on CKDM. If you are heading to Rockin' the Fields, well, the buses are taking off from Brandon with Compass Bus Lines. They have washrooms on the bus, which is awesome. They depart between Staples and their liquor store, Old Sobeys by Canadian Tire, at 5 p.m., returning at 1 a.m. on Friday. On Saturday, they depart from the same location at 2 p.m. and return at 1 a.m., and same thing on Sunday. You can also pick up bus passes for each day if you don't want to pay for parking. So there's a little way you can save a little bit and then go spend that on food instead. Of course, if you haven't picked up your passes and you want to pick up your day, weekend, parking, or bus passes, head on over to rockinthefields.ca.
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0: And taking a look at weather, brought to you by Gannick Excavating and Mulching. Today, a mix of sun and cloud with 30% chance of showers and a risk of a thunderstorm. Hazy, high of 28, and a humidex reaching 36. Tonight, partly cloudy. 30% chance of showers this evening with a risk of a thunderstorm, hazy in the evening, fog patches overnight, and a low of 17. On Tuesday, a mix of sun and cloud, 30% chance of showers in the afternoon with a risk of a thunderstorm, fog patches dissipating in the morning, hazy in the afternoon with a high of 30 and a humidex reaching 37, clear into the night and a low of 17. On Wednesday, a mix of sun and cloud, a high of 32, cloudy periods at night with 30% chance of showers and a low of 18. On Thursday, a mix of sun and cloud, 30% chance of showers, a high of 27, a low of 15, and showers into the night. And on Friday, showers, a high of 27, cloudy periods at night, and a low of 14. Right now across the parkland, it's 25 degrees in the Paw. It's 26 in Wissagaming, as well as Shoal Lake, McCreary, Roblin, Yorkton, and Swan River. It's 27 in Fisher Branch, Portage, and Winnipeg, and it's 28 in Brandon. Right now in Dauphin, it's sunny. The humidity is 61%. The wind is from the northwest at 4 kilometers an hour, and it's 26 degrees.
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Manitoba's flood program had an extension. We spoke with Mayor Robert Brunel. We've got more details coming up. Here's Lord Moore off the hour on CKDM.

Good afternoon, I'm Ian Gillingham with ACKDM, the news next clock. The province has announced the expansion of their Manitoba Flood program in a news release this morning, including that several communities are now at the program. Some included communities are the City and RM of Dauphin, Grandview Municipality, Mossy River Municipality, and the Municipality of Rose. Robert Brunel, Mayor of St. Rose, says it's good to see

0: his community now program, especially with the rain they've had.
1: A lot of the other parts of land in the province receive a significant rain in that end of June time.
0: He also said he expects expansion to go a long way.
2: It'll be depending on people's coverage levels. You know, in general, I think people always come up short when something like this happens, so this should help.
0: For more details about the Manitoba Flood Relief Program and a list of newly included communities, head to the story on our website. The RMF has provided an update on their flood debris disposal plan for residents. The newly announced deadline is Saturday, August 1st. To register your flood-affected property with the RM of Dauphin office, you'll have to pick up your disposal before taking debris to City of Dauphin landfill. They encourage residents to landfill waybills and to the RM office for prepping. For more information on them of Dauphin's flood debris, just call the RM office 04-634531. And the Okra School Parent Council's Great Duck Race was a yes. Candace Tadarian first place and took home $8, while Lily Blashaw won $408, and Rob Rempel ran three with a $300 prize. Ducks $5 each or $520, and organizer Robertson is celebrating the biggest race yet. All 800 ducks, a new record, helping raise $1,600. Robertson extends a big thank you to everyone who bought duck and supported the event.
3: We feel incredibly fortunate that our community and surrounding community around us, they ask about the ducks annually. Very easy for us because people are waiting and eager to purchase.
0: This proceeds from the race are going towards school instruments for the band program. In the forecast, the warning for Dauphin in the area continuing. Daytime humidity values between 36 and 38 are expected today, just in the upper teens overnight. High humidex values 6 and 40 expect continue for the rest of this week. Elsewhere in the forecast, a mix of sun and cloud today, 30% chance of showers and thunderstorm risk, haze high of 28 degrees, x of 36, night looks partly cloudy, chance of showers in the evening with storm risk, haze continues evening with some fog overnight, and a low teen. Tomorrow, a mix of sun and cloud, and chance of showers in the afternoon with a thunderstorm risk, patches dissipating in the morning, haze in the afternoon. Tomorrow's high is 30, a humidex of 37, night looks clear, low 7. Wednesday, a mix of cloud, high 32. Thursday, calling for a mix of sun and cloud, 30% showers and a high of 20. And Friday, shower 7. Right now, it's sunny, the 61%. It is from the northeast at kilometers per hour, and degrees feels like two. In our bid, the TSX composite up 199.04 at 35,514. The 100 index up 120 at 7,113.18. The Dow Jones Industrial in New York is 262.4 at 52,209. And the NASDAQ index down 474 at 4,900.08. Oil is down 7.4 at 81 USD per barrel. The current copper price is USD per pound. Our Canadian dollar trading 70 cents on the US dollar. We kick off by catching up with a former king. Here's Darnell Dorey.
4: From 2014 to 2016, Mike Carr suited up for 120 games with the Dawg Kings, scoring goals and 42 assists, including the playoffs. And more than a decade later, he stealth and gave him his junior heart, calling it a gritty and a fantastic place to call home.
5: We're a younger rebuilding team here in Dauphin, but had a ton of fun and learned a lot about the MJHL, learned a lot about junior hockey and good teammate and that sort of thing. So, I look back really years in Dauphin.
4: To Portage early in the 2017 season, Flynn played just fives before landing in Oiltree, where he caught the Oil Capitals with 11 goals in 30s and 31 regular season. Then he had 5 help in 6 playoff contests. He returned to Verdun 17-18 season and enjoyed a breakout camp, finishing with 6-7 points to rank for 10th in the MJH and 2nd on the team. Verdun won 40 games, finished 2nd in the regular season standings, then passed Selkirk and Winkler to reach the Turnbull Cup final, and the Oilers grabbed a 2-0 lead over the Pistons, but Steinbach sacked with 4 straight wins to capture the championship. It was a heartbreakish, but one Kurt looks back on as a ride.
5: Yeah, time. The All-NHL final was something that I'll never forget. And

0: ton to learn and look back on. But no, it was unbelievable time and absolutely loved my time in Verdun. So.
1: Kirkland has since been hired as an assistant coach with the Kings and will join Brian Crom's staff.
2: Ron Cornell of the Clear Lake Golf Course is well behind the pack at Golf Manitoba's Senior Championships at Breezy Bend. He made 5 bogeys and a double bogey to card a 79. Jay Doyle opened with a superb 4-under 68. He made 4 birdies in his first 5 holes and finished the front 9 with 5. He added 2 more birdies on the back. Gerald Thiessen of the Dauphin Lake Golf Club is also in the field. Stay tuned to 730CKDM.com throughout the week for daily recaps. And Calgary's Olympic Oval is getting an upgrade. The federal and provincial governments are equally splitting a $52 million contribution to the renewal of the speed skating facility built for the 1988 Winter Olympics in Calgary. The Oval on the University of Calgary campus has served as a community, university, and high-performance athletic facility and the home of the national speed skating team for almost 4 decades. The Oval's ability to make ice is nearing the end of its life, however, because of brine leaks and aging pipe connections in the floor. That's news, weather, business, and sports for this hour. For local news anytime, go to 730ckdm.com.

afternoon. It's 11 past 4. I'm LJ, here with you until 6. And I've got some details about the Country Fest Community Cinema, giving us a little bit of a treat later this week. So make sure you stay tuned for that. You've got Keith Urban getting the hour here underway. Days go by on CKDM.

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Van Shelton on CKDM. You know, the kind of day that you can have at Rock in the Fields of Minnedosa is so much more than just a rock festival. I mean, just down the road is a beach. The city's right there. I mean, there's so much to do. I'm really excited for that aspect of it. I would love to bring my swimsuit down, get out to the beach, and it could be like the weekend of the summer. If you, well, you do still have time to purchase your day and weekend passes, of course, as well as your bus passes or parking passes by checking out rockinthefields.ca. Here's Chad Brownlee with CKDM.

0: movie nights are, of course, a highlight of my week, and Spider-Man Brand New Day is officially coming out this Friday. I am very excited for it. It is a very big anticipated movie for me. And the Country Fest Community Cinema has a treat for us. They're doing an early showing of the film on Thursday. It's showing at 3:30 as well as at 7. And I was thinking earlier how cool it would be to do like a 3:30 viewing and then double feature it with The Odyssey. If you're able to do that, I definitely recommend it. The Odyssey is very good, and I'm sure Spider-Man is going to be fantastic, because even if it isn't, it's Spider-Man, so it's going to be a lot of fun. You can check out the Country Fest Community Cinema website, of course, for showtimes.
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0: 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Tonight, partly cloudy, clearing in the evening with a risk of a thunderstorm early this evening. Fog patches developing overnight, a low of 17. And on Tuesday, a mix of sun and cloud, 30% chance of showers in the afternoon, a risk of a thunderstorm. Fog patches dissipating in the morning, hazy in the afternoon with a high of 31, a humid X reaching 39. Partly cloudy at night, becoming clear in the evening, fog patches developing in the evening, and a low of 18. On Wednesday, a mix of sun and cloud, a high of 32 with cloudy periods and 60% chance of showers at night with a low of 18. On Thursday, a mix of sun and cloud, 60% chance of showers, a high of 30 with cloudy and chance of showers again at night and a low of 16. While on Friday, cloudy with 60% chance of showers, a high of 27 with cloudy periods and a low of 14 at night. Right now, across the parkland, it's 25 degrees in the paw. It's 26 in Wissagaming, as well as Shoal Lake, McCreary, Roblin, and Swan River. It's 27 in Portage, as well as Yorkton, and 28 in Fisher Branch, Winnipeg, and Brandon. Right now in Dauphin, it's mostly cloudy. The humidity is 69%. The wind is from the east at 9 kilometers an hour, and it's 26 degrees.
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It excites me so much how many fairs and rodeos are happening across the parkland. Roblin's Ag Society is presenting their fair and rodeo this Thursday until Monday. 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Here comes Morgan Wallen. He's back. The Way I Talk. Let's see.

0: Iranian Spotlight music program is continuing until this Friday. And I have been hearing so much about how people are really appreciating the evenings of Ukrainian music. Lots of polka, of course. So make sure you tune in again tonight at 6 o'clock for some more great Ukrainian music here on CKDM. And of course, thank you to the sponsors. 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

0: is a slew of road work happening in Dauphin. Ian Gillingham has more details on that for you at the top of the hour with News Now. And then your Speedy Glass rock and ride home is on the way. So make sure you stay tuned. In the meantime,
1: remember.

0: Good afternoon. I'm Ian Gillingham with 7:30 CKDM News Now to 5 o'clock, brought to you by Aspen Insurance in Dauphin. Daryl Aitken, Dauphin's Acting Director of Public Works, wants to remind drivers to keep an eye out for road crews this week. They're doing a sort of blitz to repair a lot of the city's major potholes. They've also started two major roadwork projects in the city's north end.
1: And then on McLeod Avenue, we're doing a total reconstruction between Headerly and Mountain Road, and that consists of taking out the old curb and gutter and digging out and putting a proper base with filter cloth and sub-base and base material and then new asphalt.
0: The other major project is on Sandy Street between Forest Avenue and River Avenue, completely redoing the road's base and asphalt surface. Aitken said he hopes to have the major pothole repairs done by the end of this week, but the major projects will take a bit longer.
1: Usually 4 to 5 weeks is what we're expecting, depending on weather and any other delays.
0: All of this road work has been planned for a while now, but was repeatedly delayed due to weather and flooding. The Manitoba government is expanding access to free hepatitis A vaccines as the province continues to deal with an outbreak that has reached 898 cases since September of 2024. The outbreak has led to 197 hospitalizations, 8 ICU admissions, and 7 deaths. The vaccine is now available to more people connected to Indigenous communities, while existing eligibility for other high-risk groups continues. Eligible Manitobans can receive the vaccine through healthcare providers and public health offices. For an entire list of eligibility, head to the story on our website. In a news release this morning, the province of Manitoba announced additional communities that are now eligible for the Manitoba Flood Recovery Program. Some of the newly included communities are both the RM and City of Dauphin, the Municipality of Ethelbert, Gilbert Plains Municipality, and the RM of Lakeshore. This announcement comes after Ron Castition, Dauphin MLA and Manitoba's Agriculture Minister, said he'd been actively working with the province on getting additional communities included in the program and that he would continue to work with the province on the subject. St. Rose Mayor Robert Brunel said he's glad his community is now included in the program.
2: The amount of water that fell within the community of St. Rose and the overland flooding and the overwhelming of the sewage system was quite incredible. And
0: Brunel said in the grand scheme of things, St. Rose's infrastructure damages weren't the worst, but on the side of residents, being included in the MFRP will definitely go a long way.
2: When we look at our municipal infrastructure, we had a lot of water running over roads. Due to the slope of our area, the washouts are, I would call minimal.
0: For a full list of newly eligible communities and more details on the Manitoba Flood Recovery Program, head to the story on our website. Weather details up next.
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0: 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The yellow heat warning for Dauphin in the area continues, saying daytime humidex values between 36 and 38 are expected today, combined with lows in the upper teens overnight, and high humidex values between 36 and 40 expected to continue for the rest of this week. Elsewhere in the forecast, tonight looks partly cloudy, clearing up this evening. Though there is a thunderstorm risk early in the evening, fog patches developing overnight with a low of 17 degrees. Tomorrow, calling for a mix of sun and cloud, 30% chance of showers with a thunderstorm risk in the afternoon, and some haze tomorrow afternoon as well. Fog patches dissipating in the morning. Tomorrow's high, 31 with a humidex of 39. Tomorrow night, partly cloudy, becoming clear in the evening. Fog patches in the evening and a low of 18. Wednesday, a mix of sun and clouds, high 32. Thursday, a mix of sun and clouds, 60% chance of showers, high 30. Friday, clouds, 60% chance of showers, and a high of 27. Right now in Dauphin, it's sunny. The humidity is 61%. Wind is from the northeast at 4 kilometers per hour, and it's 26 degrees, feels like 32. Darnell Duff with sports up next.
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8: After helping the Verdun Oil Capitals reach the MJHL final in 2018, Kirkland Lycar played a season of senior hockey before heading to Minot State University, where he posted 20 points in 21 games. He then returned to Manitoba for one final season with the Boys of Ane Border Kings and dominated, racking up 17 goals and 49 points in just 17 regular season games before adding 12 points in 9 playoff games. And when his playing career ended, coaching was the next natural step. Lycar joined the Eastman Selects as an assistant coach last season in the Manitoba U18 AAA Hockey League, helping the team reach the playoffs. Having always envisioned staying in hockey, he embraced the opportunity, soaking up as much knowledge as possible in his first year behind the bench.
9: Last year was really, really good learning experience for me, and just the ability to coach high-end players, and for me, getting to progress my skills as a coach, and then as well, obviously, getting to give back. And I played for Eastman, too, so getting to coach at that level for that team was special for me.
8: And now it's come full circle for Kirkland. Dauphin was where his junior career began, and now it's where his coaching career continues, as the Kings have named Lycar their new assistant coach, joining head coach and general manager Brian Crom. After making his mark in the blue and white as a player, Kirkland is thrilled to be back at the junior level and eager to return to the City of Sunshine for a new chapter.
9: Yeah, it's really fun how it worked out like that. And again, just like having a bit of familiarity with Dauphin, I think that will help me. But yeah, no, it is, like you mentioned, full circle. And I think, yeah, everything happens for a reason. And I'm just really, really excited to be back a part of the Dauphin Kings.
8: Training camp is right around the corner, and the team staff for the season is set. Stay tuned in the coming

0: Jay Doyle opened with a superb 4-under 68. He made 4 birdies in his first 5 holes and finished the front 9 with 5. He added 2 more on the back 9. Gerald Thiessen of the Dauphin Lake Golf Club is also on the field. Stay tuned to 730CKDM.com throughout the week for daily recaps. And Calgary's Olympic Oval is getting an upgrade. The federal and provincial governments are equally splitting a $52 million contribution to the renewal of the speed skating facility built for the 1988 Winter Olympics in Calgary. The Oval on the University of Calgary campus has served as a community, university, and high-performance athletic facility and the home of the national speed skating team for almost 4 decades. The Oval's ability to make ice is nearing the end of its life, however, because of brine leaks and aging pipe connections in its floor. Sports brought to you by Dean Cooley, GM in Dauphin. That's news, weather, and sports for this hour. For local news anytime, go to 730CKDM.com.
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2: And taking a look at the weather forecast, tonight partly cloudy, clearing this evening with a risk of a thunderstorm early in the evening and fog patches developing overnight with a low of 17. On Tuesday, a mix of sun and cloud, 30% chance of showers in the afternoon, a risk of a thunderstorm with fog patches dissipating in the morning, hazy in the afternoon, a high of 31 with a humidex reaching 39. Partly cloudy at night, becoming clear in the evening, fog patches developing in the evening and a low of 18. On Wednesday, a mix of sun and cloud, a high of 32, cloudy periods with 60% chance of showers at night and a low of 18. On Thursday, a mix of sun and cloud, 60% chance of showers, a high of 30 with a low of 16, cloudy with 60% chance of showers at night. And on Friday, cloudy with 60% chance of showers again, a high of 27 with cloudy periods and a low of 14 at night. Right now in Dauphin, it's partly cloudy. The humidity is 66%. The wind is from the east and northeast at 8 kilometers an hour, and it's 27 degrees.
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I'm LJ. It's 5:35, and we've got a half an hour left together. Hope your day is going so far. Hope you enjoyed our rock and ride home, as I always do. We're going to chat about what's going on this weekend, so make sure you stay tuned for that. In the meantime, we've got Cambridge.

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The fairs and rodeos across the parkland have been so much fun. And now, there's another one happening in Roblin this weekend. And of course, I have a lot of friends actually in Roblin. I've been down there plenty of times. So I'm really excited to go down to Roblin this weekend, spend time with my friends down in Roblin, seeing the fair and rodeo. It's happening this Thursday until Monday. That's July 30th until August 3rd. It's going to be food trucks, children's events, Heartland Rodeo, a lot more. And we have a full schedule, of course, of events up on our community calendar on 730ckdm.com. 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

0: Hi, I'm Pete Smith. Welcome to Compass Point. Can human nature be changed? Asked John Stott. Is it possible to make a sour person sweet, a proud person humble, or a selfish person unselfish? The Bible declares emphatically that these miracles can take place. It is part of the wonder of the gospel. Jesus Christ offers to change not only our standing before God, but our very nature. He spoke to Nicodemus about the crucial need for a new birth, and his words in John 3:3-7 still apply to us today. I tell you the truth, no one can see the kingdom of God without being born again. You should not be surprised at my saying, you must be born again. This amazing inner change is the work of the Holy Spirit. The new birth is a birth from above. To be born again is to be born of the Spirit. Join us again soon at Compass Point.
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0: Mondays tend to be a bit of a drag, don't they? Hopefully this music is making you feel a whole lot better. It is week number 2, your Monday night edition of the Ukrainian Spotlight Music Program, right here, right now on 7:30 CKDM with your host, Laffy. That's me hanging out with you once again this evening. The Ukrainian Spotlight Music Program continues tonight, tomorrow night, Wednesday night, Thursday night, and Friday night. Friday will be the last night of the program. Also let you know, on Thursday, there is an abbreviated program. We're going to wrap things up around 7:30 on Thursday night to make room for Derek Taylor and the Winnipeg Blue Bomber football broadcast. Well, 3 in a row to kick off this evening's program. Music from Boris Novosad and the Melody Kings with the Bedford Waltz, the Ukrainian Old Timers with the June Waltz, and Sluhai off the top with the Black Velvet Waltz. So hopefully you got real close to that someone special and did a little bit of dancing as we kicked off the program with 3 waltzes back to back to back. Well, you know what we like to do at the beginning of every one of these programs? We like to send a shout out and a big thank you to our sponsors for making the program possible. And we've actually got a few of them. We want to say a big thank you to Canada's National Ukrainian Festival, Victory Lane Trailer and Auto Sales, Dauphin Clinic Pharmacy, Rapid City Memorials, Dauphin Denture Clinic, Turco Fertilizers, Willowbrook Eye Care, Dauphin Home Hardware, M&M Food Market Express in Dauphin, and also a big shout out and a big thank you to Pathways Funeral Services as well. Now, I also want to take this opportunity to thank each and every one of you for not only tuning into the program, but for those of you who also messaged me, for those of you who called me, and those of you who texted me as well. Thank you for letting me know how much you appreciate this program, and I'm positive we're going to bring it back again next year. But don't worry, we're not done just yet. We have a few more nights. We've got a whole lot more Ukrainian music to play for you. Coming up in a few minutes, the By Request Band, also the Drifting Cossacks, rather, and Freddie Chitara. Terbrook coming up next.
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0: 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I'm the captain of the ship. My name is Laffy. Again, thank you for hanging out with me, for keeping me company. We heard three in a row from the By Request Band, also the Drifting Cossacks, and Freddie Chaterbrook off the top with Pub With No Beer. I absolutely love the title of that song. Now, it can't be a very profitable pub, can it, if you ain't got no beer? Music coming up for you in just a few minutes from Shoom. But before we slide back into the tunes on your Monday night, I want to say something very important. People are still wondering about Canada's National Ukrainian Festival, why the festival was indeed canceled for this year. Well, there is an official press release and details about the cancellation posted online. If you haven't read it yet, you can certainly do that today or at some point soon. Details are posted at Canada's National Ukrainian Festival on Facebook and also at cnuf.ca. Now, there's also some details about ticket rollover and refunds. If you're interested in getting your refunds, or maybe you just like to roll over your tickets, you got to have a look at this information. There is a deadline to respond by August 8th. If you don't get back to them by August 8th, they're just going to roll over your tickets anyway. Now, if you purchased a ticket in person at the festival office or by phone, you must stop in at the office, or you can call 204-622-4600 and get that form filled out. Now, again, keep in mind, if you roll over your tickets, you're securing your tickets for next year at this year's price. Now, there will be an increase next year guaranteed, but again, if you roll over your tickets from this year to next year, you're securing next year's price. Excuse me, you're securing this year's price for next year's festival. I had to clarify that. Okay, we got music coming up for you in just a couple of minutes from Shoom, and I'll also talk about a big fundraiser happening next month, hosted by Canada's National Ukrainian Festival.
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0: 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She'll be more than happy to show you how to do that. Music from the By Request Band. We're dancing the Foxtrot. Also Boris Novosad and the Melody Kings with the Two Fat Polka. That sounds like a polka I should be dancing. And also Shoom off the top. It is the Monday night edition of the Ukrainian Spotlight Music Program. We got Millennia coming up for you in a few minutes. And if we've got some time, we'll also squeeze in some Euphoria too. That'll be just after the next commercial break. Now, this break, I had promised you I was going to talk about this big fundraiser coming up next month being hosted by Canada's National Ukrainian Festival. I'm going to save the chat about that for next break. One thing I would like to do right now is just elaborate a little bit more on the cancellation of Canada's National Ukrainian Festival. Now, I had a gentleman call me who is a big fan of the program, a loyal listener, just wanted a little bit more clarification. Now, again, of course, I had suggested to go to the Facebook page and also go online at cnuf.ca and have a look at the official press release. He said he doesn't have internet. Makes perfect sense for some of our more senior listeners. I get it. Maybe perhaps at some point a friend or a family member could print that for him. But I'll tell you, again, Canada's National Ukrainian Festival has been canceled. It will be rescheduled and happening next year in 2027. Of course, one of the main reasons is because our hospital is closed. It is closed indefinitely. We're not sure when it is going to reopen. And I get it. We have emergency room services in both Grandview and St. Rose, over 30 minutes away. It's great to have those options, but we need to have healthcare, emergency healthcare, right here in our own community, especially if we are planning a big event. We want to make sure all those who are in attendance have access to those healthcare services in case of an emergency. So I think that, of course, is one of the main reasons why Canada's National Ukrainian Festival was canceled for this year. There's already a tremendous strain on the healthcare system locally. Can you imagine bringing in a whole lot more people, how much stress that would cause, and definitely some worry as well. So again, one of the main reasons why Canada's National Ukrainian Festival was canceled for this year, because there really is no health care services, no hospital in Dauphin, and all of the patrons would have to go to Grandview or St. Rose, and in an even more emergency situation, they would have to go to Brandon. So hopefully the hospital will be back up and running, or at least they'll have some alternative measures in place for next year for the 2027 edition of Canada's National Ukrainian Festival.
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4: Ще буде українська музика, продовжується музична програма «Прожектор» Українського фестивалю по хвилі 730 CKDM.

Thank you to each and every one of you for not only listening to this program, but I also want to say thank you to those of you who messaged me personally to let me know that you get it. You totally understand why Canada's National Ukrainian Festival canceled this year. So thank you for your support. Of course, Canada's National Ukrainian Festival is canceled for this year, postponed until next year, 2027, an August long weekend. There's a few things to take into consideration as why the decision was made, right? I'm sure the main reason, the fact that there's no hospital in the community and emergency services, yeah, they're 30 minutes away, but there's also a state of emergency in play for both the city of Dauphin and the municipality of Dauphin, and the site operates on the festival site, which is within the municipality of Dauphin. We also want to say thank you to the Parkland Chamber of Commerce for also postponing their street fair for this year. Apparently they're working on a new date, maybe perhaps in the fall, so that would be great, and hopefully by then there will be other healthcare alternatives in place for the city of Dauphin. Music from Jaden Chernoboy, Faded Love. We also heard Millennia and Euphoria. And yes, right now I'm going to talk about this barbecue fundraiser that's being held at the Dauphin Marketplace Mall. Right on your calendar, Cuba Burger on August 22nd on your calendar. It's a big fundraising barbecue happening in support of Canada's National Ukrainian Festival. Yes, it's happening at the Dauphin Marketplace Mall. It will happen. Did I tell you the date yet? I might have, but I'm going to tell you again anyway. Saturday, August 22nd, between 11 a.m. and 3 p.m., you can get a delicious Cuba burger. Everybody loves those Cuba burgers. And while you're at the fundraising barbecue, you're also going to get an opportunity to get a 50-50 ticket for a chance to win a big cash prize. We'll talk a little bit more about the 50-50 later on in the program. Right now, let's make room for Tootie Tom, and Tootie Tom is going to help us get a little bit closer to wrapping up the hour. I think we're going to just go ahead and do a music sweep to take us right through until 7 o'clock. We'll talk to you again on the other side of the hour.